0: 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It is Emily. Well, I got curious. I have a couple road trips this summer, and as much as I'd love to listen to MyFM, some of it will be cut off because I'll get out of listening range. 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
1: I was distracted and in traffic. I didn't feel it when the earthquake happened, but it really got me thinking. Were you out drinking? Were you in the living room chilling, watching television? It's been a year now. Think I figured out how to let you go and let communication die out. I know you know, you know you aren't down for forever and it's fine. I know you know, you know we weren't meant for each other and it's fine. But if the world was ending, you'd come over, right? You'd come over and you'd stay the night. Would you love me for the hell of it? All our fears would be irrelevant. If the world was ending, you'd come over, right? The sky'd be falling and I'd hold you tight. And there wouldn't be a reason why we would even have to say goodbye. If the world was ending, you'd come over, right? Right? If the world was ending, you'd come over, right? Right?

0: 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It's Emily. Well, some songs that have come in as requests. Tracy sang Boys of Summer, Jump, Bat Out of Hell, Walking on Sunshine. Patty says Sunroof, Chicken Fried, Sand in My Boots. Let's take a look at some other ones that we've got. You can text me your answers, by the way, to 855-WIN-MY-FM. That's 855-946-6936 to tell me what you think. Others also kind of going with more country. They're loving that Ella Langley song we've been playing. Other ones saying, I got my head out of the sunroof. I can't stop rocking ZZ Top. Free Falling, Sweet City Woman, Shallow. 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Coming up, we're going to tell you about a story that a lot of people are chatting about around the office. We'll get into that on the way.
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0: 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It is Emily. Well, the federal government is introducing a Safe Social Media Act. This is where they would have to have social media platforms, including AI chatbots, have different ways to put into effect that kids who are under 16 can't join their social media platform unless they have proven that there is a way that they are safe. This is to kind of help them towards cyberbullying, child sex exploitation, self-harm, mental health challenges, and they would actually have to be the ones that are responsible for making sure kids aren't lying about their age and joining the social media platforms. Another one, though, too, that some people are saying that this actually should be a way that kids express themselves. There's more good than there is harm. And they're also saying that it just comes with knowledge and knowing what to look out for, teaching your kids what to look out for as well. However, others argue that there is a lot of harm on social media, especially with AI chatbots, when they can have some really dangerous conversations, especially if kids are not in a great mental state when it comes to self-harm or violence. And of course, this legislation will not pass through unless Parliament goes through and before it becomes a law. So we're going to stay up to date on this. We'll keep you up to date with our news.
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2: 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It has us thinking about some of the scarier characters, including the chicken in Toy Story 2. I don't know why. My kiddo cannot and will not watch Toy Story 2 because of that.
3: Oh, Amy was terrified of that weird baby thing with the spider legs under the bed in Toy Story 1. We'll talk about those movies or characters that scared you as a kid.
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4: Harris Rockville's three-day forecast from the MyFM Weather Center. Tonight, partly cloudy, low of 17. Tomorrow, cloudy with a chance of showers late in the morning and in the afternoon with the risk of a thunderstorm. It'll feel like 30.

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2: 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I don't know why. My kiddo cannot and will not watch Toy Story 2 because of that.
3: Oh, Amy was terrified of that weird baby thing with the spider legs under the bed in Toy Story 1. 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
3: Harris Brock Post 3-day forecast from the MyFM Weather Center. Tonight, partly cloudy, low of 17. Tomorrow, cloudy with a chance of showers late in the morning and in the afternoon with the risk of a thunderstorm. It'll feel like 30.

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2: 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I don't know why. My kiddo cannot and will not watch Toy Story 2 because of that.
3: Oh, Amy was terrified of that weird baby thing with the spider legs under the bed in Toy Story 1. We'll talk about those movies or characters that scared you as a kid.
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1: Here's Brockville's three-day forecast from the MyFM Weather Center. Tonight, partly cloudy, low of 17. Tomorrow, cloudy with a chance of showers late in the morning and in the afternoon with the risk of a thunderstorm. It'll feel like 39.

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3: Harris Rockville's three-day forecast from the MyFM Weather Center. Tonight, partly cloudy, low of 17. Tomorrow, cloudy with a chance of showers late in the morning and in the afternoon with the risk of a thunderstorm. It'll feel like 39 with the humidity. Saturday, sunshine, high of 28. 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
2: Here's Rockville's three-day forecast from the MyFM Weather Center. Tonight, partly cloudy, low of 17. Tomorrow, cloudy with a chance of showers late in the morning and in the afternoon with the risk of a thunderstorm. It'll feel like 39.

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1: Harris Rock Post 3-day forecast from the MyFM Weather Center. Tonight, partly cloudy, low of 17. Tomorrow, cloudy with a chance of showers late in the morning and in the afternoon with the risk of a thunderstorm. It'll feel like 39.

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2: Here's Rockville's three-day forecast from the MyFM Weather Center. Tonight, partly cloudy, low of 17. Tomorrow, cloudy with a chance of showers late in the morning and in the afternoon with the risk of a thunderstorm. It'll feel like 39.

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3: Hey, good morning, TGIF. Welcome to your Friday. You made it. It's a brand new day, June the 12th. It is Chris. Good morning and welcome. It is the Wake Up Call. It is World Day Against Child Labor Day today. Also, Peanut Butter Cookie Day, Jerky Day, Loving Day, Red Rose Day, and Superman Day on this Friday. Let's head to the calendar for June the 12th. On this date, 1792, British explorer Captain George Vancouver lands on the site of what is now, you guessed it, Vancouver, British Columbia. The very first baseball game played south of the border in America on this date, June the 12th, 1839. On this date, 1903, Niagara Falls, Ontario, incorporated as a city. June 12th, 1931, mobster Al Capone indicted on 5,000 violations of prohibition and perjury. June the 12th, 1939, which was exactly 100 years from that event I told you about, the first baseball game in 1839. Well, 100 years later, to the day baseball was invented, the Baseball Hall of Fame opened up in Cooperstown. And on this date, 1989, Canadian Olympian Ben Johnson admitted to using steroids. Celebrity birthdays today, singer Robin is 47, Meredith Brooks is 68. Bun E. Carlos from Cheap Trick is 76. Marv Albert is 85 today. Underway on this TGIF Friday, June the 12th. Good morning to you and welcome. This is the Wake Up Call.
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2: Hey, good morning and welcome back. Hope you're off to a great start on your Friday. I mentioned to you today is a Superman Day. Do you know why it is Superman Day? Well, it was originally established by DC Comics about 13 years ago, back into 2013, as Man of Steel Day to coincide with the global theatrical release of the film Man of Steel. While the day was initially created for movie promotion, fans and comic retailers continued observing the date in subsequent years, leading it to organically evolve into annual Superman Day. 13 years later, it continues, and now you know the rest of the story. Good morning.
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1: Welcome back. Here are some things you might want to chat about around the water cooler today. As you could have guessed, there are some New York Knicks fans that are crediting Taylor Swift with breaking the Trump curse. This is breaking news out of the golf world in San Diego. Golf's Phil Mickelson kicked out of a San Diego golf club over allegations that he made unwanted physical contact with one of their female employees. Byron Allen's CBS show drew 628,000 viewers last week after Stephen Colbert averaged about 2.69 million. Property Brothers star and media personality Jonathan Scott will headline a new daytime talk show in the works at CBS Media Ventures. By the way, some interesting news south of the border. President Donald Trump has set a new record. 22 medical specialists assessed him recently as part of his latest checkup, according to a medical report released by the White House. That is nice. If I had 22 doctors checking me out, there's no way I wouldn't be healthy. Well, SpaceX begins publicly trading today with its price set for $135 per share, valuing the company at around $1.8 trillion. If you're a fan of Mr. Rogers, good news. There's a brand new Mr. Rogers YouTube channel, 13 episodes uploaded thus far. Who's going to be the next James Bond? Any guesses? For whatever reason, they asked George Clooney, and he says he's pulling for British actor Callum Turner. Turner starred in the Clooney-directed The Boys in the Boat back in 2023. If you are a sky gazer, in case you're wondering, those three bright spots in the early western sky are Mercury, Venus, and Jupiter. They're hanging out together for the next couple of nights. Did you know, just so you have it in your brain somewhere, the German words for thunder and lightning are Donner and Blitz. A submarine full of Chinese researchers found a whale graveyard 23,000 feet below the surface of the Indian Ocean. They found five carcass sites and fossils, including skulls belonging to beaked and baleen whales. The oldest bones date back 5.3 million years. Feeding and living on the carcasses were creatures large and small, including sea cucumbers, squat lobsters, and saltwater clams. Many of them are previously unknown species. The future of the TV series Doctor Who is up in the air as the BBC announced the much-anticipated Christmas special has been canceled. The showrunner Russell T. Davies and the production studio that had been making the shows are out, and they're looking for another studio to continue the series. So how's about another 21 Jump Street movie? Jonah Hill, Channing Tatum, and Ice Cube are all set to be on board. Speaking of that, let's go to a high school where a prank went too far. Last month, someone broke into Patrick Henry High School in San Diego around 1 in the morning, poured glue into the locks of over 200 doors on campus, gluing them shut. The prank did $70,000 in damage, and no one's been caught. It is your Friday, and it's your wake-up call.
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4: Here's Brockville's three-day forecast from the MyFM Weather Center. Tonight, partly cloudy, low of 17. Tomorrow, cloudy with a chance of showers late in the morning and in the afternoon with the risk of a thunderstorm. It'll feel like 39 with the humidity. Saturday, sunshine, high of 28. I'm Harper Cody, 104.9 MyFM, Brockville's Breaking, and

0: Wake it up, wake it up, wake it up, wake it up.
1: 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It's the Wake Up Call. 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
2: Welcome back. Let's head to the big screen, see what's opening up in select theaters across North America and is streaming online. This one's been buzzing for a couple of weeks as far as promos and such online and on television. Disclosure Day. It's the new Steven Spielberg movie. He's in it as well with Emily Blunt, Colman Domingo, Eve Hewson. If you found out we weren't alone, if someone showed you, proved it to you, would that frighten you? This summer, the truth belongs to 7 billion people. It's called Disclosure Day, opening up in theaters across North America today. Another one is a thriller starring Dennis Haysbert, Mina Savari, Kevin Pollak, Will Wernick, Michael Kelly. It's called Times of Death. When a prisoner vanishes without a trace, Detective Frank Morley is sent to a decaying prison on the verge of shutdown. What begins as a routine investigation quickly spirals into a dangerous search for answers. It's called Time of Death. And I'll give you one more. It's called Badland Rising. It's an action thriller starring Jake Ryan, Steve Mouzakis, Blair Moore, Nathan Phillips, Robert Rabaya. A former soldier working in construction to save his family's farm is eager to return to his wife and son, but his homecoming is derailed when he inadvertently becomes entangled in the bloody aftermath of a botched mob robbery. It's called Badland Rising. That's opening up in select theaters across North America today. And all three of them will have to deal with the likes of Scary Movie, who took top spot as of last Sunday, June the 7th. Masters of the Universe debuted in the second spot, Backrooms in third, Obsession in fourth, The Amazing Digital Circus, the last act, rounding out the top five. If you're wondering, Michael sits 7th. The Devil Wears Prada 2 is 10th. Coming up on Monday, part of opening up a brand new week with you, we'll head back to the box office and see how these new movies did at the big screen. That's going to do it for the Wake Up Call for our Friday, June the 12th. Plenty more news, sports, weather, great programming on the way as our Friday rolls along. Join me on Monday. We'll open up a brand new week with you right across the province with the Wake Up Call starting at 5 a.m. That's all the time I have for you today, my friends. And as always, I thank you for yours. Have a wonderful Friday. Have a fantastic weekend. We'll chat on Monday. Cheers.

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1: Good morning. I'm Jessica Minnie. Mainly cloudy with a chance of showers and thunderstorms. Here's what's happening in Brockville. The 2026 FIFA World Cup is officially underway, with the average resale price for a group stage ticket in Canada estimated between $700 and $900, well above what many fans can comfortably spend. Local MP Michael Barrett says those prices raise questions about the amount of public money being spent to help host the tournament when many Canadians cannot afford to attend.
2: With the cost of living crisis that Canadians are facing, it's unlikely that most people would be able to afford to go. And so this does raise the question about the significant public dollars that are spent to host these tournaments when most Canadians who foot the bill through their taxes would find that the tickets are out of reach.
1: Although the tournament has faced criticism on several fronts, millions of fans around the world are expected to follow the action in the weeks ahead. Canada's tournament kicks off this afternoon against Bosnia at 3. A stretch of Highway 401 westbound in Prescott reopened shortly after 8 last night, following a multi-vehicle collision involving two tractor trailers and two passenger vehicles. The closure between Edward Street and Merwin Lane lasted several hours while emergency crews responded. Two people were transported to hospital as a precaution. The cause of the collision remains under investigation. Brockville police are investigating a distraction-style jewelry thief reported on Pearl Street West on Wednesday. Officers say a woman posing as a helpful stranger allegedly removed a homeowner's necklace and replaced it with a fake piece before fleeing in a black SUV. Police are also highlighting results from a Monday traffic enforcement blitz that led to 45 charges across Brockville. The Brockville Legion welcomed a sold-out crowd for the 32nd annual Brockville and Area Sports Hall of Fame Kinsmen Awards dinner and banquet last night. Awards were presented to local coaches, volunteers, and athletes, while 5 new inductees were honored. Thousand Island Secondary School basketball and track star Victoria Ford was named Sportsperson of the Year.
3: I'm going up against amazing athletes that are just also famously known, and I'm just so happy and just so much emotions right now, overwhelmed, but I'm just so happy all my parents and friends, my teammates can make it out, and I'm just unbelievably happy.
1: The U15 Girls Provincial Softball Champion, Johnstown Jewels, were named Sports Team of the Year. All inductees and award winners will be honored again tonight at the official induction ceremony back at the Legion starting at 5. After 9 this morning, get the full local news rundown sent straight to your email. Sign up at brockvilledaily.ca. In sports, twin sisters Olivia and Emma St. Pierre of TIS have committed to the University of Windsor track and field team for this fall. In Major League Baseball, the Jays are back at it tonight, hosting the Yankees. In the WNBA, Toronto visits Washington tonight, with tip-off set for 7:30. And in the Stanley Cup Final, the Hurricanes beat the Golden Knights 4-2. Carolina now leads the series 3-2. I'm Jessica Minnie with the news that keeps you connected to where you live. 401 Traffic and Weather together next on Brockville's 104.9 My FM.
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7: 401's looking pretty good between Brockville and Cornwall this morning. Might just see some fog to deal with this morning as well. Plus, have a look at the 416 if you're headed in towards the nation's capital or the capital region. And things are looking pretty good there this morning here as well. Again, just some fog that you might have to deal with along the way. Have a look at the forecast. We got clouds today and off and on showers. Gusty wind high 29, humidex of 36. Clear tonight, low around 15. And sunshine tomorrow to start. Mixed sun and cloud later in the day. High 20, humidex 31, windy conditions as well. 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

0: Thanks for being up early with us to kick off this June 12th Friday morning. It's Jamie. It's Lorena. For those out there in the dating world, if you're having no luck, you're getting down on yourself, down on the dating world, and you just think, I should just marry myself.
1: Yeah, I know myself so well, and my goodness, I laugh at my jokes, so why not marry myself? I'm a good person. Yep, and this lady, she's a model, and she married herself, so you could too. We got that story coming up on MyFM in the morning.

0: My FM in the morning, Jamie Lorena. This story made us laugh. It's a sentence you don't often hear in a church. Do you take yourself to be your lawfully wedded wife, husband, whatever it may be? This is a wild story you found. It's a British OnlyFans model who was just done with the dating world.
1: Yeah, she was cheated on several times. So Bonnie Lockett decided she'd had enough of waiting for someone else to make her happy. The disappointment that came along with these relationships with these guys. She's 38 years old, very pretty. She's a model, right? So she says back-to-back betrayals left her depressed and struggling emotionally. So she held a beach ceremony in Ibiza. I don't even know where that is, but Ibiza, and she married herself. It's probably really pretty wherever Ibiza is.
0: She went all out. $20,000 wedding dress, $27,000 diamond ring she bought herself. She exchanged vows in front of a mirror so she could at least see herself. She had a small group of friends that supported this whole thing. That's what friends are for. She says the symbolic ceremony wasn't about giving up on love, but more committing to her own happiness and her own self-worth.
1: Huh. Well, she now says she's officially self-married, kept her last name, which is, I like to see that. She's still open to dating, she says, if the right person comes along.
0: So it's an open marriage to herself. That's interesting. A lot of this makes sense, right? I mean, think about it. You know you're coming home and you're in a bad mood, so you walk through the door and you know you got to be careful talking to yourself because you don't want to upset them because you had a bad day. Picking out dinner, I mean, think about that. You know exactly what you want. You never have to compromise your dinner wants and cravings.
1: Right. Yeah. Because that argument that you usually have, are we going to have Chinese tonight or pizza?
0: Exactly.
1: Well, whatever you feel like is what you're having.
0: If you want to sleep on the couch because you don't want to get up to bed, nobody's going to be calling up saying, are you coming to bed? Like, you just sleep wherever you want.
1: I want to marry myself.
0: Do you, Lorena, take yourself to be your lawfully wedded self?
1: At least I'd say my name right.

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1: Good morning, I'm Jessica Minnie. Time for What's Good in and around Brockville, where we catch up with local newsmakers and people doing interesting things in the community.
2: 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Producer Deanna Powers says a play examines the lives and legacy of the Bronte sisters.
3: The young ladies who are acting are amazing. 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
6: So far, things looking pretty good this morning along the 401 between Brockville and Cornwall. Now, I do want to point out that there is some construction later on tonight you might want to be aware of. Overnight, starting at 9 o'clock until tomorrow morning at 8 a.m., there's going to be single-lane construction both directions of the 401 near Stewart Boulevard. That means that the off-ramps in both directions at Stewart are going to be shut down during the closure, again, between 9 p.m. tonight and 8 a.m. tomorrow. So just keep that in mind if you're doing some overnight travel. But outside of that, this morning, seeing things looking pretty good along the 401 stretch again from Brockville all the way up to Cornwall. 416 in the capital region looking pretty good this morning as well. You might just have some fog to deal with as you make your way around this morning. Looking at clouds today, off and on showers as well. Gusty wind, high 29, humidex of 36. Clear tonight, low around 15. We have a mix of sun and cloud tomorrow and a gusty wind, high 28, humidex of 31. 401 traffic and weather together powered by Best of Kingston and Area, top local businesses as always voted by you. See the full list at bestofkingstonarea.com. 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

0: happy Friday, everyone. Yes, it really is Friday. Jamie and Lorena, MyFM in the morning. Thanks for being with us. Get your guesses in for this, the question of the day.
1: Yeah, 855-WIN-MYFM. So people will have this happen to them five times in their life. Five times in their life, this will happen to them. Have a think on it. 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

0: 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So the question of the day today, people will have this happen to them five times in their life. What do you think it is?
1: Yeah, and someone texted the very answer that I was thinking, and that is move. You will move five times in your life, your house, your apartment, whatever. I think I've moved probably 15, but the average person.
0: We're bringing the average up, you and I. I'm the same. It's not it. It's not that. Change jobs is another great guess on our text line. That's not it either. And fly on an airplane five times the average person might do in their life. Great guess, but not it.
1: All right. To wrap up a conversation from yesterday, we were talking about first jobs.
0: Yes.
1: And we had some great responses. I know I look fondly back at my first job. So I delivered, it was the Penny Saver at the time.
0: Oh, wow.
1: Did you guys have the Penny Saver?
0: I remember the Penny Saver, yeah.
1: Roby and I had to get them delivered to the house, fold them all, put them in our little wagons, and we would walk through the neighborhoods.
0: Wow.
1: Oh my gosh, we were out for usually 2 hours delivering those things. And I think I made maybe $5 each time. Roby kept much of the profit because he was older and he was the supervisor of the job.
0: He was wiser. He knew what he was doing. Yeah, my first job would have to be washing the parish priest's vehicle, vacuuming and washing it. I think my buddy and I made $20 each. We'd do it monthly maybe. And yeah, you throw us a few bucks. It was great. It was a great first job. Then I went on to Tim Hortons.
1: That's nice.
0: Which a lot of listeners are reminiscing about. Tim Hortons, McDonald's, the grocery store, all those standard high school jobs. Some of the more unique ones on. I laughed at Dylan. Dylan said he worked on a farm and he mucked barns throughout high school. Now he does people's taxes, which he says is much of the same work.
1: That's great, Dylan. Lisa says, my mom had a salon throughout my childhood, and I literally swept people's hair and kept things neat and tidy.
0: Yes.
1: I love the smell of a salon.
0: Yes.
1: I would have had a lot of fun in there,
0: always.
1: Lisa.
0: Leighton says, golf course for the win, best high school job. Clean carts, parked carts, sprayed cart girls as they drove by.
1: But I had an even better job at the golf course. I was a lifeguard. So I would actually spray the boys with the hose.

playlist. $500 to fuel your summer road trip. 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

0: Here's what's happening in Brockville.
1: Good morning, I'm Jessica Minnie. Here's what's coming up over the next 48 hours. It's everything you need to know.
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5: Pretty uneventful drive if you're heading along the 401 between Brockville and Cornwall this morning. In fact, if you're heading westbound towards Kingston, not much to tell you about there as well. 416 looking pretty good. Couple of spots where there is some construction today. However, should not impact your drive as you make your way into the National Capital Region. Off and on showers in the forecast today. In a gusty wind, high 29. Humidex make it feel like 36. Clear tonight, low around 15. And a mix of sun and cloud tomorrow. Windy as well, high of 28. 401 traffic and weather together, powered by Best of Kingston and area top local businesses as voted by you. See the full list at bestofkingstonarea.com. Your next update in minutes.

0: YFM in the morning, Jamie and Lorena, and the World Cup of Soccer. You could take your $500 you win from your Name That Tune family vacation. It might get you a night in Toronto. You know the prices of everything. Hotels are going to be jacked. I looked up tickets. Resale for some of the games are $1,300 on average. So you'll be almost halfway to a ticket to the World Cup, Lorena.
1: Well, Elizabeth will be joining us. Just got off the phone with her. Her grandson plays for Team Canada at the World Cup. How great is that?
0: We'll talk to Elizabeth right after Rod Stewart, Rhythm of My Heart, My FM on your Friday morning.

0: FM in the morning as the World Cup of Soccer. Jamie and Lorena, we've been looking at some of the neat little stats on this and just the hype and hoopla. This is huge. This is the first ever for Canada. They start this afternoon in Toronto. They're going to play at 3 o'clock. And I know you'll be watching. Welcome to My FM in the morning. Who are we talking to?
1: Yes, hello, Jamie. My name is Elizabeth Miller, and I was talking to Lorena. My grandson, Liam Miller, plays for the Canadian national team, and she was talking about them playing Bosnia-Herzegovina. Another player that he plays with in his home city, is a team he plays for in England, Hull, plays for Bosnia-Herzegovina. And I thought that was kind of cool. I think his name is Hadi Majovic, something like that.
0: So, I mean, a proud grandma, I'm guessing.
1: Yes, a proud grandma. And I love your show. I listen to you. I get up around 6:30 and I listen every day. You make me happy. You're lively. You're interactive.
2: We so appreciate that. And you were telling me, Elizabeth, you don't miss any of your grandson's games.
1: None. I had been... He's been playing. He started with Fulham. Then he went to Liverpool for under-18s. Then he went to Switzerland, and then he went to Preston, which I loved. I saw him in Liverpool, Switzerland, and Preston. I haven't been to Hull yet, and I'm looking forward to doing that maybe this year.
0: This is a huge deal for Canada. I mean, just tell us a bit more about how big the World Cup really is for those non-soccer fans.
1: It's massive. It's amazing. I'm from England originally, and I had three brothers. They all played. My daughter played. All my grandchildren played. It's huge, and it's not an expensive game to play. Maybe now you have to pay to play, but you only had soccer shoes and soccer, shin pads. You didn't have the equipment of hockey. Mind you, I adore hockey, too. I'm a huge sports fan. I love hockey. I like soccer. I actually like football, the American football. So, yeah, I love all sports, but soccer is my game. It's in my heart.
0: Is he getting grandma to any of the games in Toronto?
1: We did go to the one before. Not this one. We went to one. No, he isn't, because they supposedly they're not handing out a lot of tickets. And no, we're not going. My other son, another one of my sons who lives in Wisconsin, is traveling with his three children to Vancouver to see a game. He got tickets for that. He spent the money with his wife.
0: So what's your ritual then? How are you going to watch the games?
1: Well, I have a son in town too, and he's got a big screen. We might go there, or we're going to go to some pub where I can actually get up and say, hey, that's my grandson.
2: Yes. Oh, that'd be so fun. Oh, yeah. Well, Elizabeth, enjoy every moment, and we'll be rooting for your grandson.
1: Oh, thank you so much. Yeah. Thank you.
0: Okay.
1: I enjoy your show.
2: Thanks.
1: Keep doing what you're doing.

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MyFM Family Vacation, Name That Tune, is on. 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
1: Good morning. Mainly cloudy with a chance of thunderstorms. Here's what's happening in Brockville. The federal government has introduced legislation that would prevent children under 16 from creating social media accounts. The proposed Safe Social Media Act would require social media companies and AI chatbot services to identify and reduce risks before harm occurs. Dr. Madison Moore specializes in the digital rights of young people and doesn't believe the ban is the right approach.
2: The majority of young people are still in those spaces, so it doesn't actually stop them from being in those spaces. And then because the ban is being implemented, now young people are less likely to reach out for help or to trusted adults if something is to happen online.
1: Dr. Moore instead thinks a focus should be on education and developing tools to identify AI content more clearly. The 2026 FIFA World Cup is officially underway across North America. The tournament faces criticism on several fronts, including ticket prices. Local MP Michael Barrett weighed in, saying the global event could still benefit local economies.
3: The opportunity for local hospitality establishments, restaurants, and bars to host events around the World Cup and really get our community together and share our common love for sport while supporting local businesses.
1: The tournament runs until July 19th, with millions of fans around the world expected to follow the action in the weeks ahead. Canada's World Cup journey begins today at 3 p.m. against Bosnia. Highway 401 westbound between Edward Street and Merwin Lane in Prescott reopened last night after a collision involving four vehicles, including two tractor trailers. The crash closed the highway for several hours as emergency responders worked at the scene. Two individuals were taken to hospital as precautionary measures. Police have not released further details. Community Treasure Day returns tomorrow in Brockville, letting residents place unwanted but usable items at the curb for free pickup. Items must be set out by 9 a.m. and removed by 6 p.m. A second event is planned for September 12th. Leftover items may go to the Brockville Transfer Station for proper disposal. After 9 this morning, get the full local news rundown sent straight to your email. Sign up at brockvilledaily.ca. In sports, twin sisters Olivia and Emma St. Pierre of TIS have committed to the University of Windsor track and field team for this fall. In Major League Baseball, the Jays are back at it tonight, hosting the Yankees. In the WNBA, Toronto visits Washington tonight, with tip-off set for 7:30. At the World Cup, Canada hits the pitch against Bosnia this afternoon at 3. And in the Stanley Cup final, the Hurricanes beat the Golden Knights 4-2. Carolina now leads the series 3-2. I'm Jessica Minnie with the news that keeps you connected to where you live. 401 traffic and weather together next on Brockville's 104.9 MyFM.
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2: Well, prepare yourself for some fog and bright sunshine as you head out this morning. Look at the 401 corridor, for example, in Brockville, looking pretty good and bright and sunshine. Morrisburg's the same, but then when you hit the base of the 416, for example, even over the city of Kingston, some dense fog. So prepare for those changing weather conditions as you head out this morning. Outside of that, though, that 401 corridor between Brockville and Cornwall looking pretty good. 416, couple of construction spots along the 416 as you head into the capital region, but so far we are collision free as we get going here on this Friday morning. We're looking at some cloud showers today as well. Gusty wind, high 29, humidex of 36, clear tonight, low 15, and a mix of sun and cloud tomorrow, windy as well, high of 28. 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

0: My FM in the morning, Jamie Lorena on a bittersweet Friday morning. Yes, I have mentioned after today with baby due on Tuesday, I will be taking 6 weeks off parental leave to be with new baby, be with wife as she recovers. It is a scheduled C-section we're in for on Tuesday. So wanted to be there for all the chaos, but I will miss you, Lorena, and you, the listener.
1: Oh, we'll miss you too so much. Okay, so I've been looking at it. When I thought about it being 6 weeks, that was overwhelming me. And I'm like, oh, I'm going to miss him too much. So I looked at it as a month and a half, and that made me feel worse.
0: Oh.
1: So I don't know. Should I make it as like 5 day increments?
0: Well, seven times six. 35 days sound bad? No. 6 times 7,
1: Ew.
0: 42. I haven't done multiplication in a while. 42 days. It just got worse.
1: Let's just stop.
0: Okay.
1: We are going to check in with Jamie,
0: yes.
1: Folks. Don't worry. Once the baby's born, we'll keep in touch with him for sure. Hey, the things in movies that scared us as kids, we'll be talking about this next on MyFM in the morning.

My FM in the morning with Jamie and Lorena. We are talking characters in movies, things in movies that scared you as a kid, or if you're going through it right now with your kid. And Toy Story 5, we mentioned, is out a week from today in theaters. I've seen them all except two. Kiddo will not watch

0: like with no hair, and then it was on these spider legs, and it would crawl, crawl around. I was kind of scared of it too, but she was having nightmares, and we were trying to trace back what she could be afraid of as we kept playing Toy Story 1 for her.
1: Here, I'll Google what it is. Throw on Toy Story 1 while I Google it. Oh, it's too funny. Well, what about yourself listening in? Was there a character you had nightmares? You just always freaked you out. I know for myself, I watched I Know What You Did Last Summer way too young, like elementary school. And the guy with the hook that they hit that came back and haunted them, spoiler alert, but it's a movie from the 90s. He, I always thought, was under my bed, or I had a cutout behind my bedroom door where my dresser tucked into. And I always thought he was back there.
0: Oh, no. And he may have been, Jamie.
1: I don't know.
0: You never know.
1: He might still be.
0: I remember watching Snow White, and I was very afraid of the huntsman who was brought her out to the woods and was supposed to cut her heart out. Mm. Like, what kid should handle that? No kid. And then also I had a lot of trouble with the brooms that kept duplicating themselves in Fantasia. Uh-huh. I would leave the room. I was so scared they were going to come right out of the TV.
1: And she still can't sweep to this day.
0: Yeah, that's why my house is a mess.
1: Well, let us know the character, the movie, what spooked you as a kid, even an adult. Or what are you going through now with your own kids? 855-WIN-MY-FM.

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1: Good morning, I'm Jessica Minnie. 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
3: 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The eldest daughter, who is Charlotte, she wrote Jane Eyre. Emily Bronte wrote Wuthering Heights. She was the middle sister. And then Anne, the youngest, wrote The Tenant of Wildfowl Hall.
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6: So far, a pretty decent drive along the 401 between Brockville and Cornwall. No construction, no crashes to tell you about, although we do have some changing weather conditions to deal with. Some bright sunshine in spots and dense fog in others, including the off-ramp from the 401 to the 416. 416 is looking pretty good this morning as well as you headed towards the capital region. Do want you to notice, though, there is construction later on tonight on the 401, both directions, one lane taken out, and that will end up closing down the off-ramp at Stewart Boulevard in both directions between 9 p.m. tonight and 8 a.m. tomorrow. So keep that in mind if your travel is going to bring you back into Brockville late tonight. There's no access to the off-ramp at Stewart Boulevard in both directions starting at 9 p.m. tonight until 8 a.m. tomorrow. Look at the forecast. We have showers off and on over the course of the day today. And a gusty wind, high 29, humidex of 36. Clear tonight, low around 15. And a mix of sun and cloud tomorrow, windy high of 28. 401 traffic and weather together, powered by Best of Kingston and area top local businesses as voted by you. See the full list at bestofkingstonarea.com. Your next update in minutes.

0: MyFM in the morning with Jamie and Lorena. Keep the guesses coming for our question of the day. People will have this happen to them 5 times in their life. The latest text, oh dear, I'm with you. The texter says, is it mental breakdowns? If so, I am over the average, LOL.
1: Okay, oh, they put LOL. Me. LOL makes, yeah, you can get away with anything if you put LOL.
0: Yes.
1: Most guys would tell you it's how many times they change their grass cutting shoes. I don't know if 5, that might be a little high, but we're going to see where our winner of our best worst grass cutting shoes places. And 3 stories coming up, we're calling The Good, The Rad, and The Ugly. Right after Journey, Don't Stop Believing, MyFM in the Morning.

0: We've put together three stories for you this morning. It's Jamie and Lorena here on MyFM in the morning, and we're calling them the good, the rad, and the ugly.
1: Oh, I like that. So we start with the good always. The World Cup for us gets underway today. Yes, the first Canadian game. We play Bosnia-Herzegovina at 3 this afternoon. And a special note, which is unreal to us, this is the only game involving Team Canada that Toronto hosts.
0: It's crazy. It's crazy.
1: All that fuss.
0: They have five more games, don't get us wrong, but none of them involve Canada. Canada's actually going to go to Vancouver. They're going to play two games in Vancouver following this game. So, yeah, that's it. Toronto just gets to see Team Canada the once.
1: It's just, I don't understand why they wouldn't insist that Team Canada play in the games that are in Toronto and Vancouver. Well, I mean, Vancouver, they're going to a little more than Toronto. Anyway, it boggles my mind. Yeah. Maybe this is normal for soccer.
0: Explain would be Elizabeth. We want to wish you all the best, Elizabeth. I know you'll be watching your grandson. We caught up with her. Very cool. Liam Miller, her grandson. This was Elizabeth that called in. So enjoy that game today. You'll be watching all of them. I know you will. That's the good.
2: Hey.
0: As for the rad, kids of my generation grew up in the 90s. The Sandlot, right? That cult classic, The Sandlot. Well, the cast is reuniting. Patrick Renna, who played Ham Porter in the movie, he's getting about seven other of his former Sandlot cast members for a TV series called Dugout Dads. Now, these are all new characters, but they're also involving Danielle Fischel from Boy Meets World, which makes me so happy. Topanga, childhood crush. This is just kind of a throwback. And it's all about those parents that take Little League baseball a little too serious. He says in his real life, he's witnessed some truly epic meltdowns, and it's almost always the adults.
1: Oh, for sure. Yeah. Okay. That sounds intriguing. I wasn't really into The Sandlot. It's actually the first I've heard of it is this morning. But yeah, came out in 93. Yeah, I was very busy in 93, planning to have a baby, I suppose. No, she wasn't planned. Who are we kidding?
0: That is also rad. Thank you for sharing. Good rad. Yeah. As for the ugly, we got to go with our favorite grass cutting shoes on this one. I promised you by the end of the week, all those that sent in, this is leading up to Father's Day, celebrating those dads that hang on to that pair of shoes until they pretty much evaporate in the wind one day. That's all that's left of them. And I got to give it up to Janet Humphrey, who sent in her husband's, takes the cake. We're crowning these as the worst or best, whatever you want to call them, grass cutting shoes. Well done, Janet.
1: Yeah, what did they look like? I didn't see them.
0: Once upon a time, they had some personality and, you know, they had a face, but that face is covered in green and brown and just time.
1: Yeah.
0: Time really got to those shoes.
1: Okay, and Janet, we'd get your husband new shoes as a prize, but we think he doesn't want them.
0: No.

0: 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Here's what's happening in Brockville.
1: Good morning, I'm Jessica Minnie. Here's what's coming up over the next 48 hours. It's everything you need to know.
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7: Looking pretty good this morning along the 401 between Brockville and Cornwall, although we are seeing some fog patches in some areas, so do keep that in mind as you're headed out this morning. As well, look at the 416 in the capital region, looking pretty good there this morning as well. No crashes, no construction to tell you about, although do want to tell you about construction later on tonight. Starts at 9 o'clock and goes until 8 a.m. tomorrow, and that is single lane construction in both directions near Stewart Boulevard on the 401. That will force the closure of the off-ramps at Stewart Boulevard, so you'll be forced to use alternate detours if you're coming home late tonight in the Brockville area. So again, keep that in mind. Off-ramps will be shut down later on tonight on the 401 at Stewart Boulevard in both directions. Look at the forecast. We have off and on showers today, as well as some windy conditions too, and we'll reach a high of 28 degrees. It's going to feel like 36. Clear tonight, low around 50. And a mix of sun and cloud tomorrow, gusty wind, high around 28 degrees. 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See the full list at bestofkingstonarea.com. Your next update in minutes.

0: Friday, everyone. Thanks for joining us here. We really appreciate it. Mark Cohen joins us, too, on behalf of treesforlife.ca.
1: Yeah, we're talking not gardens or flower beds this morning, Mark, but birds and bird feeders, specifically the hummingbird, which you love, Mark.
2: I'm fascinated by hummingbirds. Their size, the speed of their wings, their ability to hover like a helicopter. But more than anything, what fascinates me is they come all the way from Central and South America to Canada. And you might think they come up here for vacation. Actually, the opposite is true. They come up here to breed and to nest and to brood their young and then to fly back. For a winter in the south. And you should have your feeders hung out now. Hang them in the sun where they're reasonably well exposed, not underneath a tree in full shade. And keep them clean. That's really important.
1: If people are having a hard time, they put out the feeder, they're not seeing them, what mistake might they be making?
2: Well, they might be late. Like down in southern Ontario, you might have missed the first trip north, and now they're north of here. They're up in what we call cottage country or the boreal forest. But the beautiful thing is when they come back, both the males, the babies, and the mothers in that order take their time, because now they're not in a big hurry to get up to the boreal forest to have a family. My advice is this: leave your hummingbird feeders out all summer, keep them clean. In other words, empty them, wash them every couple of weeks at the very least, and watch, because they will come back. And when they come back, they'll be taking more time here than they did in late April, May, when they came through on their way north.
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0: 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Saturday morning for those setting up for the community thrift sale. 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Leeds and Grenville hosting it. 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That's the money that goes straight to the OSPCA, Leeds and Grenville branch. And then you sell your own items, right? All the proceeds stay with you. 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We have the link, or we have her email address in this story at brockvilledaily.ca. And yeah, 9 a.m. setup. Doors are going to open to the public at 10. Try to sell all your goods by 3. The event goes from 10 till 3. So Caitlin Stoyadinov, Ontario SPCA, that's your point of contact. This is all going to take place at the St. Lawrence Anglican Church on Pine Street, and that's Saturday morning, 10 a.m. open to the public for that. BrockvilleDaily.ca has more details.
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0: And we start with a belated yesterday, an anniversary for Tammy and Reg Hill. Keep smiling. Hope you had a great anniversary. That was Love Peggy and the Neighbors.
2: Today, a very happy birthday to Melissa Sherman. Have a great day. Keep smiling. Oh, our sweet little Peggy.
0: Sweet Peggy. We have in our My Broadcasting Corporation family, York Bell Smith that's celebrating. And I assume we're okay to say it's his 60th. It's a big one. Happy birthday to York.
2: Wow, York, you do not look 60. Not that that's old, because my amazing buddy, Joe, Sticky Joe, turned 60 yesterday. Ah. And I, you know what? He's a fellow Gemini. Great dude. Love the guy and his family. And I missed it yesterday. Oh. So, to all of you, Joe in particular.
0: There goes your maple syrup in the future. He's going to be forgetting your house, I think.
2: I understand.
0: Still tapping your tree, of course. Jocelyn Sanger is celebrating a 19th birthday today. Jocelyn, that was sent in. Love Mom, Dad, Daria, and Hunter.
2: And Carson Crozier, happy birthday. Happy 17th birthday to Carson today. Love Mom, Anthony, Sari, Sam, William, Dom, Donovan, Maya, Carson, another Carson. Yeah. Carter, Jameson, and Izzy Dog. Aw, we love you and hope you have a great day.
0: And we want to congratulate you, Carson. With all that love coming your way, you have a large 3 topping. It's a lot of people to feed with just one pizza there, but hey, everybody gets a bite. Happy birthday, and thank you to Luna Pizzeria. It's a large 3 topping to you, Carson Crozier.
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2: Good morning, I'm Jessica Minnie. Mainly cloudy with a chance of showers and thunderstorms. Here's what's happening in Brockville. The 2026 FIFA World Cup is officially underway, with the average resale price for a group stage ticket in Canada estimated between $700 and $900, well above what many fans can comfortably spend. Local MP Michael Barrett says those prices raise questions about the amount of public money being spent to help host the tournament when many Canadians cannot afford to attend.
3: With the cost of living crisis that Canadians are facing, it's unlikely that most people would be able to afford to go. And so this does raise the question about the significant public dollars that are spent to host these tournaments when most Canadians who foot the bill through their taxes would find that the tickets are out of reach.
2: Although the tournament has faced criticism on several fronts, millions of fans around the world are expected to follow the action in the weeks ahead. Canada's tournament kicks off this afternoon against Bosnia at 3. A stretch of Highway 401 westbound in Prescott reopened shortly after 8 last night, following a multi-vehicle collision involving two tractor trailers and two passenger vehicles. The closure between Edward Street and Merwin Lane lasted several hours while emergency crews responded. Two people were transported to hospital as a precaution. The cause of the collision remains under investigation. Brockville police are investigating a distraction-style jewelry thief reported on Pearl Street West on Wednesday. Officers say a woman posing as a helpful stranger allegedly removed a homeowner's necklace and replaced it with a fake piece before fleeing in a black SUV. Police are also highlighting results from a Monday traffic enforcement blitz that led to 45 charges across Brockville. The Brockville Legion welcomed a sold-out crowd for the 32nd annual Brockville and Area Sports Hall of Fame Kinsmen Awards dinner and banquet last night. Awards were presented to local coaches, volunteers, and athletes, while 5 new inductees were honored. Thousand Island Secondary School basketball and track star Victoria Ford was named Sportsperson of the Year.
4: I'm going up against amazing athletes that are just also famously known, and I'm just so happy and just so much emotions right now, overwhelmed, but I'm just so happy all my parents and my friends, my teammates can make it out, and I'm just unbelievably happy.
2: The U15 Girls Provincial Softball Champion, Johnstown Jewels, were named Sports Team of the Year. All inductees and award winners will be honored again tonight at the official induction ceremony back at the Legion starting at 5. After 9 this morning, get the full local news rundown sent straight to your email. Sign up at brockvilledaily.ca. In sports, twin sisters Olivia and Emma St. Pierre of TIS have committed to the University of Windsor track and field team for this fall. In Major League Baseball, the Jays are back at it tonight, hosting the Yankees. In the WNBA, Toronto visits Washington tonight, with tip-off set for 7:30. Now, here's Chris Soares with Playoff Fever.
5: And the Carolina Hurricanes are now just one win away from hockey's biggest prize after a 4-2 win last night in Game 5. Jordan Staal continued his incredible run, scoring in his 5th straight finals game. The news gets even tougher for Vegas. Top two-way center William Karlsson left Game 5 with an apparent arm injury, and reports suggest he could miss the remainder of the series. Historically, the winner of Game 5 in a Stanley Cup final, tied 2-2, goes on to win the Cup nearly 75% of the time. Sunday night, Vegas will try to beat the odds in front of a sold-out crowd at T-Mobile Arena. I'm Chris Soares. Playoff Fever continues next at noon.
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10: Good looking drive so far this morning along the 401 between Brockville and Cornwall. Not seeing any major incidents along that stretch. 416, if you're headed towards the National Capital Region, everything is looking pretty good there as well as you head out this morning. Got some showers off and on over the course of the day today as well. High around 29. Humidex is going to make it feel like 36. Clear tonight as we drop down to low 15. And a mix of sun and cloud tomorrow. Windy in a high around 28 degrees. 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

0: Our $500 family vacation every week in June. We're giving this cash prize away, and we're playing Name That Tune to win it. In case you missed yesterday's song clip. Where does that go next?
1: So easy, that one. Even I know it immediately. So when you're away, where do I find these clips again?
0: Oh,
1: I don't know.
0: They'll get sent to you. This is my favorite part of every contest we do, is Lorena is right there with you, the listener. In fact, you probably know more than Lorena does.
1: Stuff is your housekeeping thing, this little sounder thing. The last time you were off, I was looking in closets, throwing stuff, and I finally, yes, you let me know where that is. Now I've probably lost it again.
0: We'll get you straightened out here. Yes, this is one more clip coming at you, 10 o'clock this morning, and then again at 11, 1, 2, and 3. You'll hear it lots. As soon as you know the final clip, enter before midnight tonight, and you'll have a chance to win that draw to $500 Monday. You're making that draw, Lorena. Don't forget.
1: I do. I have that written down on my little piece of paper of things to do, for sure. It's at the top of the list for Monday. Other than, I mean, number one is don't miss Jamie too much.
0: Okay. Nice. Our question of the day. We're going to answer this one for you next. People have this happen to them 5 times in their life. After Nico and Vince, here's Am I Wrong on MyFM in the Morning.

0: for Tuesday. So if not Tuesday, definitely Wednesday. You should know what we had. We'll hopefully have a name figured out. I will keep everybody in the know.
1: Awesome. Okay, and I want to interview you weekly, okay?
0: Weekly,
1: about how things are going.
0: And
1: is that okay?
0: Who do I bill? Does that, that billing go straight to the company or just to my FM in the morning?
1: NBC Media. Go right to the top. Well, the question of the day, how about we answer this for you? You're on pins and needles. People will have this happen to them 5 times in their life. Now, a few more fun guesses from the text line this morning. Go on a big vacation, break a bone, go on an airplane, and have a broken heart. Oh, I think mine's been broken about 5 times.
0: Five times? Okay. This is one of those questions. It could be anything, right? Like, how do you ever pinpoint exactly? Well, the answer, if you need to know, according to at least this one survey, this happens to people 5 times on average in their life. They get locked out of their vehicle. They lock their keys in the car.
1: Oh, 5 times in their lives. I've had that happen 5 times in the past year.
0: Yeah, you cashed out early on that one. But you had that quirky thing where your vehicle would just suddenly, you'd be walking around, you'd go to like clean your windshield and clunk, they'd all just lock.
1: Yeah. I know. It locked with the plot hound and Charlie in there.
0: Mm-hmm.
1: And they went bat you know what. Oh, wait a minute.
0: You can't say that. I like that you said the swear word and then muffled out the you know what. You were so close. So close. Good thing we have this beeper buzzer thing here just for Lorena. All right. We, again, answering that question, get locked out of your... I think you spent too much time in the hot car, Lorena.
1: I was in there a long time. The windows were cracked, so that was nice.
0: Why didn't you just open the door?

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1: Good morning, I'm Jessica Minnie. Time for What's Good in and around Brockville, where we catch up with local newsmakers and people doing interesting things in the community.
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3: The young ladies who are acting are amazing. 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
8: No matter where your travels are taking you this morning along that 401 between Brockville and Cornwall, you should be in pretty good shape this morning. Looking at the 416 as well into the capital region. Couple construction spots, but nothing there that should be slowing you down this morning. Everything is looking pretty good as you get going here on this Friday morning. We've got some showers off and on today in a high of 29, humidex 36, windy today as well. Clear tonight, low 15, and a mix of sun and cloud tomorrow. Windy and a high around 28 degrees. 401 traffic and weather together, powered by Best of Kingston and area top local businesses as voted by you. See the full list at bestofkingstonarea.com. Your next update in minutes.

0: My FM in the morning, Jamie Lorena, and a few headlines that grabbed our attention. For me, a child of the 90s, it was the headline that 8 Sandlot cast members are reuniting for a TV series called Dugout Dads. This has me so excited. This is the Sandlot. This is childhood. And it's Patrick Renna. As soon as you look up the name Patrick Renna, you're going to go, that kid, Ham Porter from the Sandlot. He's the one that's going to be starring in this. His wife is Danielle Fishel, Topanga from Boy Meets World. I'm talking to my 90s friends right now. This is just fantastic. You are clueless on this, but it's not the headline you want to talk about, Lorena.
1: It's like I'm sitting in a technology class and I have no clue what's happening. It to my ears, it to my eyes right now.
0: This is like when you talk about anything political, anything in the news, anything scientific. Yeah, I'm lost.
1: Okay, but good. I'm so glad that your 90s folks will enjoy that. That's coming up. Also, Canada Post has announced more addresses that will be losing home delivery. All that coming up right after John Mellencamp at Jack and Diane on MyFM in the morning.

0: MyFM in the morning, Jamie Lurita. Thank you so much. My goodness, our listeners are the sweetest. So many well wishes. Listeners saying they're going to miss me. All the best. Can't wait to find out if it's a boy or girl. Still getting listeners dropping in names as well. Wendy, I just read your email as well. Wendy, you're so sweet. Thank you so much. And I will. I'm going to miss this, but I love our world today where the dad has this opportunity to be there, to help mom out. I mean, it is a C-section we're going in for, so she's going to be having a tough time for about 4 to 6 weeks. So I'm happy that I have the chance to be there.
1: Yeah, absolutely. And so are we. Everyone, you know, knows that it's the best situation if you can do it. And I love that you are. Hey, a story that caught our attention this morning is this. In particular, I'm happy to see that my two dogs are so far okay and will still have the mailman or mailwoman. It does rotate at our place. Come to the front door because we are not among the new list of houses that they've released that will be losing their home delivery. About 500,000 addresses across the country will lose it next year. The postal codes, which represent 37 Canadian communities, will move to community mailboxes. So it's 485,000 homes on top of the 136,000 that already were announced a couple months ago. The majority of these mailboxes, if you're wondering if you're going to be one of them, are in Ontario and Quebec, and they are in the GTA, Southwestern Ontario, and Eastern Ontario, along with the Montreal region, yada yada. So here in Ontario, Ajax is affected. Brampton, Hawkesbury, Kitchener, London, Mississauga, Ottawa, and Pickering. So this won't be those full cities, but it will be a whole bunch of addresses within those areas. Okay, so if your dogs love the mailman when he comes to the door, or mailwoman, time's ticking.
0: That's crazy.
1: This is going to leave us soon.
0: Can't believe we live to see this day. Right? The door to door. It just means so much. But hey, now we get to have those half hour great conversations with those boring neighbors that you don't ever want to talk to. When you go with your little key, you know, your little key up to the mailbox and hey, hot enough for you. And then you got to hear about that for 20 minutes.
1: Jamie, that's horrible. That's going to be occurring.
0: The fake
1: people
0: phone
1: are already
0: calls,
1: putting up with it.
0: The fake phone calls people will be making as soon as they get. He always has a phone call at the mailbox. It's really weird.
1: That's a great idea. You call me, I'll call you. How about that?
0: Perfect.

0: and Family Vacation, Name That Tune, is on. Today's song clip is coming up this morning at 10 on MyFM. MyFM in the Morning with Jamie and Lorena. 104.9 MyFM. Here's what's happening in Brockville.
1: Good morning, I'm Jessica Minnie. Here's what's coming up over the next 48 hours. It's everything you need to know.
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0: FM in the morning, Jamie Lorena. We got on to this earlier this morning. Scary characters, things as a kid you found terrifying in movies that would haunt you when you're trying to sleep at night. Toy Story. We're a week away from Toy Story 5, and I still haven't seen Toy Story 2. We've watched 1, 3, and 4. We tried to the chicken that's voiced by Newman, Wayne Knight. Jack found it too terrifying. He's like, Daddy, I don't like that chicken. And we had to shut it off.
1: I don't like that chicken, Daddy. I love it. Yeah, and thank you to the texters. Tracy let us know that Dolls and Clowns, the movie It, freaks her right out. Someone else mentioned, and I can't believe we didn't think of this, the monkeys from Wizard of Oz. We'll talk more about this. And a call coming in of this poor guy who was traumatized by a certain movie right after Mariah Carey's Fantasy on MyFM in the morning.

0: MyFM in the morning, Jamie Lorena. And yeah, when we start thinking about the Toy Stories, 1 week from Toy Story 5, out in theaters next Friday, there are some spooky characters. That boy next door that tortures all the toys, he kind of gave me the heebie-jeebies. I'm supposed to be a grown-up.
1: I forgot about him. And I mentioned yesterday, Amy, when she was little, was so afraid in Toy Story 1 of that doll with the spider legs that was under the bed. And she would make this hissing noise. And we're like, what is wrong with this kid? And then we realized we traced it back to that scene. And yeah, we stopped showing it to her for a day or two.
0: Well, this got us thinking all those characters, those scenes that keep us up at night. You start having nightmares about it. You're with Jamie and Lorena. Good morning.
2: Hey, Jamie. I just want to let you know the worst horror film that even at my age, I'm almost 60 years old, and I even still think about it, is Linda Blair in The Exorcism. That's the worst film I have ever seen, and I was very young at the time.
0: Oh my. Yeah,
1: it's so scary.
0: I guess at the time, nothing like it had ever been seen, right?
2: No, exactly. And of course, the parents didn't give a damn back then. They just made us watch it, right?
0: So you remember nightmares? You remember being kept up late at night?
2: Oh, God, every night. And I even have it, even now at my age, I can still see her. I can't watch it now, actually, to be honest with you.
1: No. I'm the same with that movie.
2: But she did a wonderful job. I mean, it was an awesome movie for some people, but not for me. Especially that bed scene.
0: Yeah.
2: I don't even want to talk about it, actually. It makes me blush.
1: You poor guy.
0: Well, thanks for setting aside your fears to tell us about it. Thank you.
1: Yeah,
2: no worries.
1: Hang in there.
0: See, I saw that movie, in grown-up, probably in the last 15-ish years, I would guess. I never saw it, and I thought it was funny, Lorena. I'm not going to say that to that poor gentleman, but just because of the technology I grew up with and how CGI improved, when I go back and look at that, I thought it was hilarious.
1: Yeah, and people, that's what happens, right? My mom used to tell stories about seeing Psycho in the theater. It was the first horror movie. Yeah. And she said she couldn't have a shower. She had to have baths for close to a year.
0: Crazy.
1: Yeah, but it's all relative, right?
0: Yeah, and it's being, of course, if you're a younger sibling, you probably saw a lot of things you shouldn't have seen way too young. For me, it was, I know what you did last summer. I don't know why I watched this at such a young age. I swore, trying to sleep at night, the guy with the hook was under my bed or behind my door. I couldn't sleep.
1: Yes.
0: It was horrifying. Oh.
1: And Roby made me watch Jaws, and I was afraid to swim, even in a pool.
0: Of course. He probably told you there's sharks in the pool.
1: He did.
0: 855-WIN-MYFM, the character, the scene, the movie that still spooks you to this day.

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1: Good morning. Mainly cloudy with a chance of thunderstorms. Here's what's happening in Brockville. The federal government has introduced legislation that would prevent children under 16 from creating social media accounts. The proposed Safe Social Media Act would require social media companies and AI chatbot services to identify and reduce risks before harm occurs. Dr. Madison Moore specializes in the digital rights of young people and doesn't believe the ban is the right approach.
2: The majority of young people are still in those spaces, so it doesn't actually stop them from being in those spaces. And then because the ban is being implemented, now young people are less likely to reach out for help or to trusted adults if something is to happen online.
1: Dr. Moore instead thinks a focus should be on education and developing tools to identify AI content more clearly. The 2026 FIFA World Cup is officially underway across North America. The tournament faces criticism on several fronts, including ticket prices. Local MP Michael Barrett weighed in, saying the global event could still benefit local economies.
3: The opportunity for local hospitality establishments, restaurants, and bars to host events around the World Cup and really get our community together and share our common love for sport while supporting local businesses.
1: The tournament runs until July 19th, with millions of fans around the world expected to follow the action in the weeks ahead. Canada's World Cup journey begins today at 3 p.m. against Bosnia. Highway 401 westbound between Edward Street and Merwin Lane in Prescott reopened last night after a collision involving four vehicles, including two tractor trailers. The crash closed the highway for several hours as emergency responders worked at the scene. Two individuals were taken to hospital as precautionary measures. Police have not released further details. Community Treasure Day returns tomorrow in Brockville, letting residents place unwanted but usable items at the curb for free pickup. Items must be set out by 9 a.m. and removed by 6 p.m. A second event is planned for September 12th. Leftover items may go to the Brockville Transfer Station for proper disposal. After 9 this morning, get the full local news rundown sent straight to your email. 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In sports, twin sisters Olivia and Emma St. Pierre of TIS have committed to the University of Windsor track and field team for this fall. In Major League Baseball, the Jays are back at it tonight, hosting the Yankees. In the WNBA, Toronto visits Washington tonight, with tip-off set for 7:30. At the World Cup, Canada hits the pitch against Bosnia this afternoon at 3. And in the Stanley Cup Final, the Hurricanes beat the Golden Knights 4-2. Carolina now leads the series 3-2. I'm Jessica Minnie with the news that keeps you connected to where you live. 401 traffic and weather together next on Brockville's 104.9 MyFM.
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1: 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Here's Brock. possible in areas. 3-day forecast from the MyFM Weather Center. Mainly cloudy with showers possible late this morning and this afternoon. A risk of thunderstorm and gusty winds at times. A high of 29, feeling like 36, and a UV index very high at 8 and a low of 15 tonight. Tomorrow, sunny in the morning, then a mix of sun and cloud with a chance of afternoon showers, a risk of thunderstorms and gusty winds again continuing. A high of 28, feeling like 31, that UV index sitting at 8 again or very high, a low of 17 tomorrow night. Sunday, cloudy with showers likely, a high of 26 and a low 12 Sunday night with a chance of showers. I'm Jessica Minnie, 104.9 MyFM Brockville and Areas Breaking and Local News.

0: FM in the morning. Jamie, Lorena, looking at the calendar thinking, oh no, 2 weeks from now, kiddo will be done his first year of kindergarten. First year of school, just like that.
1: Oh, did they graduate from kindergarten?
0: Well, he SK next year, so no, he's just bouncing to the next year. But yeah, it's exciting. Okay. It's crazy to think how quick that went. For high school kids, they're going to be rolling right into their summer jobs. And these bring great memories, those first jobs we had back in high school. Something we got talking about. And thank you for reminiscing with us. We'll share some of your first jobs right after Taylor Swift, Fate of Ophelia on MyFM in the morning.

0: FM in the morning with Jamie and Lorena. If you're into the World Cup, Canada plays its first game today, 3 this afternoon against Bosnia-Herzegovina. I am rooting for Canada for the most part, but also a little bit Bosnia because I live there.
1: Yes.
0: In 1994.
1: Which was, good times in Bosnia then, from what you've told me.
0: It wasn't the best time to take a vacation.
1: And I love that you took the job as a reporter in a war zone, because I'm 20. Why not?
0: Yeah. You know what? It was my year of living dangerously, but a year I learned so much. And unbelievable experiences. We'll just say that. Hey, it wasn't my first job. It was down in the list. But we had a conversation a couple days ago where we were talking about first jobs, and we had some great responses on the text line from your first jobs. You did the fast food thing. I never did do that.
1: A lot of people, McDonald's, you think Tim Hortons, to all my fellow Tim Hortons. I just think of what I learned from that job, right? It helped me. I actually was once in a shell, believe it or not, and this job helped me come out of my shell, right? And made so many friends that you still see people today, and you just have that instant bond of, hey, I worked at Timmy's with you, right? So, love that. Grocery stores. I know my wife worked at a grocery store. Many people did that route as well. I like the more unique ones. Dylan shared with us that he worked on a farm and he mucked barns throughout high school. And he says, now I do people's taxes, which is pretty much the same work.
0: So great. Lisa says, my mom had a salon throughout my childhood, and I literally swept people's hair and kept things neat and tidy. Hey. Lisa, that is kind of a fun job.
1: Love it. And then Layton says, golf course. Best high school job ever. He just cleaned carts, parked carts, and when the cart girls would go by, he'd, spray them with the hose. A little flirt, Layton.
0: Oh, I bet he got some dates. I worked at a golf course, too. I was a lifeguard, and that has to be one of the best summer jobs you can have. I did it for 2 years at a golf course, and I actually would take my lawn chair and put it right in the shallow section with all the kids. Yeah. So I was right in there with them, had so much fun.
1: You would have been such a good lifeguard.
0: Thank you. I was. I feel. Yeah.

0: 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Redefining local news.
1: Good morning, I'm Jessica Minnie. Time for What's Good in and around Brockville, where we catch up with local newsmakers and people doing interesting things in the community.
2: Youth Opportunities in the Arts will present Bronte, The World Without, at the Arts Hub in Brockville from June 19th to 21st. 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
3: 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The eldest daughter, who is Charlotte, she wrote Jane Eyre. Emily Bronte wrote Wuthering Heights. She was the middle sister. And then Anne, the youngest, wrote The Tenant of Wildfowl Hall.
2: Local performers lead the cast, while works by regional artists will also be featured throughout the production. 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
1: Here's Brockville and area's three-day forecast from the MyFM Weather Center. Mainly cloudy with showers possible late this morning and this afternoon. A risk of thunderstorm and gusty winds at times. A high of 29, feeling like 36, and a UV index very high at 8 and a low of 15 tonight. Tomorrow, sunny in the morning, then a mix of sun and cloud with a chance of afternoon showers. A risk of thunderstorms and gusty winds again continuing. A high of 28, feeling like 31, that UV index sitting at 8 again or very high. A low of 17 tomorrow night. Sunday, cloudy with showers likely, a high of 26 and a low 12 Sunday night with a chance of showers. I'm Jessica Minnie, 104.9 MyFM Brockville and Area's breaking and local news.

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1: My FM in the morning, Jamie Lorena. Thank you again for taking part in our question of the day. It's one of those ones that really the answer could be anything, but the speculation's the most fun. At least we have the most fun with it. So this will happen to people on average 5 times in their life. What do you think that might be?
2: And our buddy Luke came in the home stretch with 5 times in a lifetime. Could it be a colonoscopy? No.
1: No, it could be, but that's not the answer we were after, Luke. Yeah. Lots of people said change jobs, fly on an airplane, move as in a house or apartment, move 5 times, have your heart broken 5 times. These were all great guesses, but the answer was...
2: What was it?
1: Drum roll, please.
2: Oh, yeah. Get locked in your vehicle. Get locked out of your vehicle.
1: Get locked out. Don't get locked in your vehicle. Again, Lorena, if you're locked in your vehicle, just open the door.
2: We've been through this.
1: Yes, locking your keys in your vehicle on average 5 times in your life. You broke through that average last calendar year.
2: Yeah, because of the mechanical problems or electrical problems. I don't know. Something was happening in my car where they kept locking. The doors kept locking on their own.
1: Yeah.
2: It was awful.
1: You have one of those quirky cars. You honk the horn, the trunk pops. Like, just weird things like that that happen. Yeah. Oh, my. Well, thank you again for all those. The answer was, again, locking yourself out of your vehicle. Coming up, one of the weirder stories we found recently. This woman who said, do you take this woman yourself to be your lawfully wedded wife? She was talking to herself. She married herself. More on this coming up right after. Mr. Big, to be with you.

0: YFM in the morning, Jamie Lorena. This story made us laugh. It's a sentence you don't often hear in a church. Do you take yourself to be your lawfully wedded wife, husband, whatever it may be? This is a wild story you found. It's a British OnlyFans model who was just done with the dating world.
1: Yeah, she was cheated on several times. So Bonnie Lockett decided she'd had enough of waiting for someone else to make her happy. The disappointment that came along with these relationships with these guys. She's 38 years old, very pretty. She's a model, right? So she says back-to-back betrayals left her depressed and struggling emotionally. So she held a beach ceremony in Ibiza. I don't even know where that is, but Ibiza, and she married herself. It's probably really pretty wherever Ibiza is.
0: She went all out. $20,000 wedding dress, $27,000 diamond ring she bought herself. She exchanged vows in front of a mirror so she could at least see herself. She had a small group of friends that supported this whole thing. That's what friends are for. She says the symbolic ceremony wasn't about giving up on love, but more committing to her own happiness and her own self-worth.
1: Huh. Well, she now says she's officially self-married, kept her last name, which is, I like to see that. She's still open to dating, she says, if the right person comes along.
0: So it's an open marriage to herself. That's interesting. A lot of this makes sense, right? I mean, think about it. You know you're coming home and you're in a bad mood, so you walk through the door and you know you got to be careful talking to yourself because you don't want to upset them because you had a bad day. Picking out dinner, I mean, think about that. You know exactly what you want. You never have to compromise your dinner wants and cravings.
1: Right. Yeah. Because that argument that you usually have, are we going to have Chinese tonight or pizza?
0: Exactly.
1: Well, whatever you feel like is what you're having.
0: If you want to sleep on the couch because you don't want to get up to bed, nobody's going to be calling up saying, are you coming to bed? Like, you just sleep wherever you want.
1: Oh, I want to marry myself.
0: Do you, Lorena, take yourself to be your lawfully wedded self?
1: At least I'd say my name right.

0: 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Here's what's happening in Brockville.
1: Good morning, I'm Jessica Minnie. Here's what's coming up over the next 48 hours. It's everything you need to know.
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1: Here's Brockville and Area's three-day forecast from the MyFM Weather Center. Mainly cloudy with showers possible late this morning and this afternoon. A risk of thunderstorm and gusty winds at times. A high of 29, feeling like 36, and a UV index very high at 8 and a low of 15 tonight. Tomorrow, sunny in the morning, then a mix of sun and cloud with a chance of afternoon showers. A risk of thunderstorms and gusty winds again continuing. A high of 28, feeling like 31, that UV index sitting at 8 again or very high. A low of 17 tomorrow night. Sunday, cloudy with showers likely, a high of 26 and a low 12 Sunday night with a chance of showers. I'm Jessica Minnie, 104.9 MyFM Brockville and Area's breaking and local news.

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1: My FM in the morning, just about wrapped up here on the show. A little bit of a break you'll have from me. Try 6 weeks. We'll talk more about this in just a few. Wanted to also let you know that the Name That Tune, our final clip this week, you'll first hear it at 10 o'clock.
2: Yes, you will. Then you'll hear it several more times through the day today. And all you have to do, jot that one down. That's your last one for the week. Hopefully you've been listening all week. And you submit those online. I'm going to pick the winner. I'm so excited about this. On Monday morning, Chris Soares will be joining me, helping me out with the show for 6 weeks while Jamie's away. And giving away $500 towards your family's vacation. I'll make the call in the 8 o'clock hour.
1: Okay. And don't forget, there's a bonus $500. So throughout this month, as we give away $500 each week with Name That Tune, there's also a $500 prize for sharing your family playlist. Just simply tell us on our website 5 songs you would include on that family playlist for those summer road trips. Right after Joan Jett, maybe this one's on the list. I love rock and roll. My FM in the morning.

0: MyFM in the morning. Before we wrap things up here another week with Jamie and Lorena, we want to tell you what we learned this morning on the show. Always a very educational experience when you join MyFM in the morning. Can't even say that with a straight face. Let me try again. Always an educational experience. I can't do it. We talked
1: it's
0: about...
1: It's not your fault.
0: No, I know. The World Cup. We talked about this coming to Canada, first time ever. Canada plays their first and only game in Toronto, by the way. Today's game, that's it. They're off to Vancouver for two games after today.
1: Elizabeth, the grandmother who has a grandson on the team, will it be thinking of you and rooting for him in particular? We had our question of the day through our whole morning, and it was this. The average person will do this five times in a lifetime.
0: Yeah, and the answer ended up being get locked out of their vehicle, right? I know with today, with the little keypads, my truck has this and I love it because you can just make your way in, no problem. But in the olden days, you were with the coat hanger trying to pick that lock up. You were calling the locksmith, which you have on speed dial, right?
1: I do. And they're usually a few hundred dollars at least. So CAA will do it too. Oh, what happened that one time? Yeah, I mean, it was my neighbor's CAA. Am I allowed to tell that? But anyway, they were great. They just pop it so quickly.
0: I know.
1: And you're thinking, wow, I paid $300 for that.
0: I always
1: forget.
0: The
1: last time.
0: Do they have a punch card where the 10th one's free?
1: That's enough out of that.
0: Okay, sorry.
1: I got
0: sorry,
1: it fixed.
0: Sorry.
1: Okay.
0: I know you did.
1: You're on thin ice, my friend.
0: Lastly, here. What are you going to get rid of me? Huh? Are you? Because Tracy called in with this.
2: I just wanted to say, Jamie, we'll miss you for 6 weeks.
0: Oh, well, thank you. Your cats are going to be thrown off, too. I'm sorry.
2: Well, they've gotten used to Chris in the morning, but they'll be wondering why he's still talking.
0: We're all still wondering
1: that.
2: Yes, and I hope Jess and the baby and everybody will be fine, and I'm sure that they will be. And I'm going to bet on a girl.
0: Oh, everybody's saying girl. I hope that they're right, but either way, just want the baby here safe in our arms. So.
2: Yes, as long as they're healthy.
0: Yes. Well, thank you again, Tracy, and I've received so many kind texts. You're so sweet. Well wishes. We're just the anxious last few days. We're scheduled in for Tuesday. Tuesday should be during your lunch hour, and I will be letting Lorena know as soon as I can that everyone is here safe. If we have a name, we'll know the gender by then. So all this excitement, it has been quite the buildup. We shared our story. Thank you again for letting us share that story of our infertility journey with IVF and finally here. It still feels so surreal, and I think that's what has us just feeling that anxiousness.
1: Oh, absolutely. But all the best from all of us and all the wonderful listeners we have. And if people do want to hear that incredible journey that you and your wonderful wife shared about IVF, they can just check out the MyFM in the Morning banner. Yes. It is still on there. And I listened to it the other day.
0: Did you?
1: Again. And I listened to the whole thing. And I'm just blown away by your courage and your just keeping with it. And now you have this beautiful baby you're going to be welcoming, hopefully on Tuesday, everything that's, unless she goes a bit early, uh-oh. You never know.
0: But
1: all the very best.
0: Yes.
1: We will miss you, but you'll be back soon.
0: I know. I'm so just happy that we have this ability for the dads to take the time off to be with mom and baby. We have a 4-year-old to still navigate life through, so it's going to be chaotic. It's going to be anything but a vacation, but I am looking forward to it, and thank you again.

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1: It might seem crazy what I'm about to say.
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0: A little old school love on your Friday morning. That was Divine Brown on MyFM at Work. Adam Weeks here with you. It's Friday. We're heading into the final weekend of spring officially. Next weekend, we'll roll over into summertime. So, how are you doing with the bugs so far? According to the Weather Network, we're primed for a brutal mosquito season in Ontario, so you might need some repellent. We had such a cool and wet spring that there's been a lot of stagnant water, and that's great news for mosquitoes, but not great news for us. Something to keep in mind if you're headed out to the bush or the woods. Another bug to consider, black flies. And if black flies drive you nuts, I can't stand black flies. I hate them more than mosquitoes. But you can fend off black flies without the chemical stuff from the store if you want to make a natural black fly repellent. Combine 1 cup of water with a tablespoon of vanilla extract in a spray bottle. See, that masks all the scents that they're attracted to. Of course, it only lasts about 30 minutes and you'll have to reapply it. I've never found a natural mosquito repellent that's worked for me, so I've gone straight to the chemical stuff because I can't stand being eaten alive on a camping trip. So, a buggy summer ahead of us, apparently, according to the Weather Network, and they know their stuff. Extra mosquitoes, watch out for the black flies, and the ticks, well, the ticks are coming for us all. Take all the precautions you possibly can against those little, well, my feelings about ticks aren't fit for the airwaves, so I'll just keep that to myself for now. But over in the good news, coming up, of course, we'll be playing your clip for the MyFM Family Vacation, Name That Tune, so stick around. I'll have that for you a little later in the hour. 5 songs this week, 1 playlist, $500. And of course, today being the final day of the week, once you hear the clip, you can go put your 5 songs in at the website.
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1: From the BrockvilleDaily.ca News Center, I'm Evan Gibb. A distraction theft involving stolen jewelry is under investigation after Brockville police received a report from Pearl Street West on Wednesday. The United Counties of Leeds and Grenville says new G Tackleberry and Family Long-Term Care Home in Athens has reached another key milestone as it moves closer to opening. And twin sisters Olivia and Emma St. Pierre have committed to the University of Windsor's track and field team. Everything that matters in Brockville and area, you'll hear right here on 104.9 MyFM. 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
1: Here's Brockville's three-day forecast from the MyFM Weather Center. Today, mainly cloudy with a chance of showers and the risk of a thunderstorm, the high 29. Tonight, clear skies with a low of 15. Tomorrow, sunny in the morning with increasing cloudiness and the chance of showers in the afternoon, 28 is the high. And Sunday, cloudy with a 60% chance of showers and a high of 26. 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

0: Right Here Waiting from Richard Marx on MyFM on your Friday morning. And if you're right here waiting for a home improvement reboot, apparently it's being blocked by the on-screen son's real-life issues. Tim Allen revealed the home improvement reboot is stuck based on what he called personality problems. Zachary Ty Bryan, who played the older son Brad, he's facing multiple arrests and felony accusations. Jonathan Taylor Thomas, Randy, he quit acting. Hasn't been on screen in like 11 years. And Taryn Noah Smith, the youngest son Mark, he hasn't acted since 1999. So Tim Allen said he always thought it'd be cool if it was a story about them. That's a little challenging right now, to put it mildly. Some reboots weren't meant to be. Some fail really quickly, and some do really well. You can learn a lot from the failure of the 90210 reunion or the success of Cobra Kai. That's all I'm going to say. You can't win the lottery every time. But you can win the Family Vacation Name That Tune contest this week. It's Friday, which means we've had five clips. You just head to the website by the end of the day today, the end of the night. Let us know what those five tunes were, and you'll be entered into a draw for $500 towards your family vacation, whatever it is. And we'll announce the winner on Monday morning on MyFM in the morning. Now get ready. Mark this down. This is the fifth clip of the week. 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

0: Counting Crows, Vanessa Carlton, Big Yellow Taxi on MyFM, and some George Michael coming up on your Friday morning. It's MyFM at Work. We're heading into the final weekend of spring. Very excited, whatever you're up to this weekend. I hope it's fantastic. Maybe get a chance to do a little grilling. Throw some burgers, hot dogs, sausages, steaks onto the barbecue. I've got a couple of T-bones I pulled out of the freezer last night that I've been saving for a while here. I might even add some shrimp for a little surf and turf. And if you're a shrimp fan, Red Lobster is giving you the chance to win free endless shrimp once a month for 25 years. This is called the Endless Endless Shrimp Card Sweepstakes. One winner will get to choose the Endless Shrimp Package or a $15,000 cash prize. Which would you take? 25 years of endless shrimp once a month or $15,000? The money sounds good. You can buy a lot of shrimp with that. I guess it depends on how much you love shrimp. Well, you won't win any shrimp with us here at MyFM, but we do have $500 each week we want to give away. So keep listening. When you hear that clip, make sure to run to the website and get your name in for a chance at $500 towards your family vacation. 5 songs this week, 1 playlist, and we'll announce the winner on Monday morning on MyFM in the morning, and then we'll start a whole new playlist next week.
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1: From the BrockvilleDaily.ca News Center, I'm Evan Gibb. Highway 401 westbound between Edward Street and Merwin Lane in Prescott reopened last night after a collision involving four vehicles, including two tractor trailers. Community Treasure Day returns tomorrow, letting locals place unwanted but usable items at the curb for free pickup. And a sold-out audience gathered at the Brockville Legion for the 32nd annual Brockville and Area Sports Hall of Fame, Kinsman Awards dinner and banquet last night. Everything that matters in Brockville and Area, you'll hear right here on 104.9 MyFM. 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
1: Here's Brockville's three-day forecast from the MyFM Weather Center. Today, mainly cloudy with a chance of showers and the risk of a thunderstorm, the high 29. Tonight, clear skies with a low of 15. Tomorrow, sunny in the morning with increasing cloudiness and the chance of showers in the afternoon, 28 is the high. And Sunday, cloudy with a 60% chance of showers and a high of 26. 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

0: Brockville's 104.9 MyFM. Don't forget, we're coming up on the Brockville Police Service Law Enforcement Torch Run for Special Olympics Ontario. It's on June the 16th, 10:45 a.m., and it starts at Hardy Park. That's going to finish at St. Lawrence Park, and a free barbecue will be hosted at the end. 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The Brockville Police Service Law Enforcement Torch Run is coming up on June 16th, starting at Hardy Park at 10:45 a.m.
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0: It's Friday time for me, Adam Weeks. Heading into the weekend, I'll be back tomorrow at noon for the Retro Rewind, the best of the late 70s to the early 2000s. And make sure you catch your clip today if you haven't already for the family vacation Name That Tune. Laura Earle will have that this afternoon with $500 on the line.

0: what's happening in Brockville.
1: Mainly cloudy with the chance of showers and the risk of a thunderstorm, the high 29. Good afternoon, I'm Evan Gibb. The 2026 FIFA World Cup is officially underway across North America. The tournament has faced criticism on several fronts, including ticket prices. Local MP Michael Barrett weighed in, saying the global event could still benefit local economies.
2: The opportunity for local hospitality establishments, restaurants, and bars to host events around the World Cup and really get our community together and share our common love for sport while supporting local businesses.
1: The tournament runs until July 19th, with Canada set to play their first match against Bosnia at 3 p.m. today. Highway 401 westbound between Edward Street and Merwin Lane in Prescott reopened last night after a collision involving four vehicles, including two tractor trailers. The crash closed the highway for several hours as crews worked at the scene. Two individuals were taken to hospital as a precautionary measure. Police have not released further details. A distraction theft involving stolen jewelry is under investigation after Brockville police received a report from Pearl Street West on Wednesday. The suspects allegedly used a fake jewelry exchange to steal a necklace before leaving the area. Meanwhile, a joint Brockville Police and OPP traffic enforcement program on Monday resulted in 45 charges targeting unsafe driving behaviors. And the Brockville Legion welcomed a sold-out crowd for the 32nd annual Brockville and Area Sports Hall of Fame Kinsmen Awards Dinner and Banquet last night. Awards were given to local coaches, volunteers, and athletes, while five new inductees were honored. Thousand Island Secondary School basketball and track star Victoria Ford was named Sportsperson of the Year.
3: I'm going up against amazing athletes that are just also famously known, and I'm just so happy and just so much emotions right now, overwhelmed, but I'm just so happy all my parents and my friends, my teammates can make it out, and I'm just unbelievably happy.
1: The U15 Girls Provincial Softball Champion Johnstown Jewels were named Sports Team of the Year. All inductees and award winners will be honored again tonight at the official induction ceremony back at the Legion beginning at 5 p.m. In MyFM Sports, twin track stars Olivia and Emma St. Pierre have committed to the University of Windsor's track and field team. In Major League Baseball action, the Blue Jays play the Yankees tonight. And in soccer, as previously mentioned, Team Canada plays their first World Cup match of 2026 against Bosnia at 3 p.m. today. And now here's Matt Latour with Playoff Fever.
4: Jordan Staal has been aging like fine wine on the ice for the Carolina Hurricanes in these Stanley Cup Finals, and it's a huge reason they're only one win away from winning it all. The Canes captain has goals in all five games to this point, the second five-game goal streak of his career, and first in 19 years. For Vegas, shutting the 37-year-old down is going to be a top priority on Sunday evening if they want to force a Game 7. I'm Matt Latour. 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
1: Here's Brockville's three-day forecast from the MyFM Weather Center. Today, mainly cloudy with a chance of showers and the risk of a thunderstorm, the high 29. Tonight, clear skies with a low of 15. Tomorrow, sunny in the morning with increasing cloudiness and the chance of showers in the afternoon, 28 is the high. And Sunday, cloudy with a 60% chance of showers and a high of 26. 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

0: 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It's Laura. 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We're going to jump right into it. 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Song number 5.
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0: It's Laura. It's time again for Freaky Funny Friday Facts, the World Cup edition. Did you know that the 1966 World Cup trophy was stolen right before the tournament and found later by a dog named Pickles? Filed this one under strange hotel requests. One World Cup, Portugal needed gaming consoles in every room, and Uruguay's team demanded completely silent air conditioning units. Good luck with that. And finally, in this World Cup, I read this headline. Join the beaver hunt. Toronto neighborhood offers unique World Cup-themed scavenger hunt. I can only imagine. Coming up next, we stick with some sports and those Carolina Hurricanes.
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6: Here's Brockville's three-day forecast from the MyFM Weather Center. Today, mainly cloudy with a chance of showers and the risk of a thunderstorm, the high 29. Tonight, clear skies with a low of 15. Tomorrow, sunny in the morning with increasing cloudiness and the chance of showers in the afternoon, 28 is the high. And Sunday, cloudy with a 60% chance of showers and a high of 26. I'm Evan Gibb, 104.9 MyFM, Brockville's breaking and local news.

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0: They beat my Montreal Canadiens, and now they are one win away from hoisting Stanley's Cup. It's Laura. This is MyFM. You're at work and at home station. The Carolina Hurricanes back at home last night, taking a 3-1 lead in the series with a 4-2 victory over the Golden Knights. And what's been popping up on my feed is a fun fact about the Hurricanes, that they are the only NHL team to record a victory with an emergency goalie in net. Do you remember this? Back in 2020, when 42-year-old Zamboni driver / emergency goalie Dave Ayers was put between the pipes for Carolina in their game against Toronto, and he got the win. I hope they fly him in for Sunday's game. I really do. I think that would be so cool if he was there. Coming up next, we're into entertainment news.
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0: Hey, it's Laura. Coming up next, we've got entertainment news and a win and a loss in the arts community. Later in the show, we are talking Canada's World Cup

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2: 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Jamie and Lorena taking a little bit of a six-week break, parental leave. 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Chris is actually going to join you starting next week to help out.
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0: A win and a loss in the arts community. It's Laura. 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Legendary British artist David Hockney has passed away. His contemporary art of shimmering pools were just some of his iconic work over a 7-decade career. He was 88 years old. In the win column, Taylor Swift became the youngest woman inducted into the Songwriters Hall of Fame. Her fiance, Travis Kelce, just made it in time, flying in from a mini training camp for his NFL team to the ceremony in New York last night. Also part of the class of 2026, our own Canadian Alanis Morissette. Up next, is a high school yearbook prediction from 6 years ago gonna get the Knicks that win?
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1: From the BrockvilleDaily.ca News Center, I'm Harper Cody. Workers from the three affected local agencies represented by OPSU have now protested outside MPP Steve Clark's Brockville office and residents as part of their province-wide labor action. Clark said he hopes the dispute is resolved at the bargaining table, not at his house or outside his constituency office. The Brockville and Area Sports Hall of Fame will officially induct five new members tonight at the Brockville Legion starting at 5 p.m. And the Canadian men's soccer team kicks off their World Cup journey this afternoon at 3 p.m. against Bosnia. Everything that matters in Brockville and Area, you'll hear it on 104.9 MyFM and see it at BrockvilleDaily.ca.
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3: Here's Brockville's three-day forecast from the MyFM Weather Center. Today, mainly cloudy with a chance of showers and the risk of a thunderstorm, the high 29. Tonight, clear skies with a low of 15. Tomorrow, sunny in the morning with increasing cloudiness and the chance of showers in the afternoon, 28 is the high. And Sunday, cloudy with a 60% chance of showers and a high of 26. I'm Evan Gibb, 104.9 MyFM, Brockville's breaking and local news.

0: The New York Knicks are on the road tomorrow night with the hopes of a championship. If one high schooler is right, they will clinch it. It's Laura. This is My FM at Work. Way back in 2020, Long Island high school grad Evan Pfeiffer used his yearbook space not to write about his secondary school achievements like being a member of the Honor Society. Oh, no. He chose to write Knicks in Six 2026 NBA Final beside his photo. The now 23-year-old said he wanted to use the space to make a bold declaration about his beloved team that were not doing well 6 years ago, and he took some grief from his parents for it, but it may be all worth it now to be the guy who hopefully predicted their first win in 53 years. Coming up next, I've got some advice for you on how to become a great Canadian World Cup fan.
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0: It's Laura. Coming up next, start getting those pipes ready. You need to become the ultimate Team Canada World Cup fan. 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
2: 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A little bit.
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0: Canada is going to be kicking off World Cup play today, and I want to know what our fan chant is. It's Laura. This is My FM at Work. International soccer fans have some wild chants and cheers to celebrate their teams. Norway's fans are doing a full Viking rowing routine. Dutch fans have a double-decker bus, and they do this massive group dance. German fans have got a saxophone player involved. What I didn't know are that Team Canada fans are called Voyagers, and they have an official organization with watch parties and gear, and also on their website, thevoyagers.com, they have got all of their chants that they use in the stands. They have got ones in English, in French, an entire songbook devoted to the World Cup matches. So get on it. It is Voyagers, spelled in the French way, V-O-Y-A-G-E-U-R-S, thevoyagers.com. Get on it, get learning. We got to cheer on the very first World Cup match on home soil.
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1: From the BrockvilleDaily.ca News Center, I'm Harper Cody. Workers from the three affected local agencies represented by OPSU have now protested outside MPP Steve Clark's Brockville office and residents as part of their province-wide labor action. Clark said he hopes the dispute is resolved at the bargaining table, not at his house or outside his constituency office. The Brockville and Area Sports Hall of Fame will officially induct five new members tonight at the Brockville Legion starting at 5 p.m. And the Canadian men's soccer team kicks off their World Cup journey this afternoon at 3 p.m. against Bosnia. Everything that matters in Brockville and Area, you'll hear it on 104.9 MyFM and see it at BrockvilleDaily.ca.
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3: Here's Brockville's three-day forecast from the MyFM Weather Center. Today, mainly cloudy with a chance of showers and the risk of a thunderstorm, the high 29. Tonight, clear skies with a low of 15. Tomorrow, sunny in the morning with increasing cloudiness and the chance of showers in the afternoon, 28 is the high. And Sunday, cloudy with a 60% chance of showers and a high of 26. 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
0: 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I'm Laura Earl signing off. Have a great Friday. 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And don't forget to make sure you've got all five songs in this week's MyFM Family Vacation Name That Tune contest. 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

0: Rockville's 104.9 MyFM. Hey, it's Wendy. Another humid day today. Discovered that my air conditioning in my car isn't working. Discovered that recently. So on humid days like today, it feels great, you know, like sitting there in your own sweat while you're like, it's so hot. Yeah, that's basically what it's like when I get in my car every single time. So I hope that you're keeping cool. Tomorrow is going to be another humid day. A high of 28, feeling more like 31, but should be cooling off a little bit on Sunday with a high of 24. Right now it is 28, but feels like 36.
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1: From the BrockvilleDaily.ca News Center, I'm Harper Cody. Workers from the three affected local agencies represented by OPSU have now protested outside MPP Steve Clark's Brockville office and residents as part of their province-wide labor action. Clark said he hopes the dispute is resolved at the bargaining table, not at his house or outside his constituency office. The Brockville and Area Sports Hall of Fame will officially induct five new members tonight at the Brockville Legion starting at 5 p.m. And the Canadian men's soccer team kicks off their World Cup journey this afternoon at 3 p.m. against Bosnia. Everything that matters in Brockville and Area, you'll hear it on 104.9 MyFM and see it at BrockvilleDaily.ca.
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3: Here's Brockville's three-day forecast from the MyFM Weather Center. Today, mainly cloudy with a chance of showers and the risk of a thunderstorm, the high 29. Tonight, clear skies with a low of 15. Tomorrow, sunny in the morning with increasing cloudiness and a chance of showers in the afternoon, 28 is the high. And Sunday, cloudy with a 60% chance of showers and a high of 26. 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

0: Brockville's 104.9 MyFM. Hey, it's Wendy. So make sure if you have any items on like your front lawn or anything that you don't want to be taken, make sure you bring those in because tomorrow is the community-wide treasure hunt. You don't want anything to be mistaken for, part of the treasure hunt. All items must be on the curb. You're not going up to anyone's house or anything. You're just going to the curb. And if you see an item there, make sure, it's part of the treasure hunt. And then you never know, you might find some hidden gems around the community. So I heard that some people are starting to put the items out tonight, but technically community treasure hunt doesn't start until tomorrow at 9 o'clock in the morning. You can look around the city for some goods, and this is a great way, if you have some items in your house you're not using anymore, it's a great way to give them to someone who might use them. So treasure hunt is tomorrow all day long.
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Brand new Taylor Swift, I Knew It, I Knew You on Brockville's 104.9 MyFM. That was made for the new Toy Story movie. And a big congratulations to Taylor Swift on being the youngest ever woman to be inducted into the Songwriters Hall of Fame. She was just inducted, and that's a huge honor. So congratulations, and lots of talent inducted into the Hall of Fame this year, including Alanis Morissette, right now on 104.9 MyFM.

0: It's 4 o'clock. Here's what's happening in Brockville.
1: Chance of showers, risk of a thunderstorm tonight at a low of 15. Good afternoon. I'm Harper Cody. Canada's FIFA World Cup journey is underway on home soil this afternoon as the national men's team faces Bosnia at BMO Field in Toronto. Among those attending the soccer match is local resident Mitch Beatty.
2: We're up in the Bosnian section and they are electric. They are wild. They're going to give Canada a good run for their money, I think. But yeah, up here where we're sitting, we're like a couple rows behind them. Lots of Canadian fans as well. But it's a crazy atmosphere. I've never been to a sporting event quite like this.
1: The event marks an important milestone in Canada's World Cup preparations and growing soccer profile. More on this coming up in sports. OPSU represented workers from three local agencies protested outside MPP Steve Clark's Brockville office Wednesday after previously demonstrating outside Clark's residence. Clark said his focus remains on advocating for funding to support the local agencies involved in the strike.
3: My advocacy continues to be for funding to support local mental health and developmental service agencies that these groups, these individuals serve. And they've got very vulnerable clients, and this year's budget provided record investment in those sectors.
1: The dispute is set to enter its fourth week next week, increasing pressure on all parties involved. And the Brockville Legion welcomed a sold-out crowd for the 32nd annual Brockville and Area Sports Hall of Fame Kinsman Awards Dinner and Banquet last night. Awards were presented to local coaches, volunteers, and athletes, while five new inductees were honored. Thousand Island Secondary School basketball and track star Victoria Ford was named Sportsperson of the Year.
4: I'm going up against amazing athletes that are just also famously known, and I'm just so happy and just so much emotions right now, overwhelmed, but I'm just so happy all my parents and my friends, my teammates can make it out, and I'm just unbelievably happy.
1: The U15 Provincial Girls Softball Champion Johnstown Jewels were named Sports Team of the Year. All inductees and award winners will be honored again tonight at the official induction ceremony back at the Brockville Legion. And now here's Kennedy Freeman with Playoff Fever.
5: We're now in winner-go-home territory in the Stanley Cup Final. The Golden Knights returned to Vegas Sunday facing elimination after a 4-2 loss to Carolina in Game 5 last night. The Canes now lead the series 3-2 and are just one win away from capturing their first Stanley Cup in two decades. For Vegas, it's win and force a Game 7 in Raleigh on Wednesday, or watch the Hurricanes celebrate on their home ice. I'm Kennedy Freeman. Playoff Fever returns Monday morning at 8 o'clock.
1: Also in sports, the Brockville Speedway will showcase seven classes of racing tomorrow night. Gates open at 4, racing starts at 6. In Brockville Little League Baseball, their junior and senior all-stars hit the field for a doubleheader against Orleans Sunday at Fulford Park. Games begin at 10 a.m. and 2 p.m. In the FIFA World Cup, Canada trails Bosnia 1-0, and tonight the U.S. faces Paraguay. In week 2 of the CFL, Toronto is in Montreal tonight, and the Blue Jays face the Yankees. The next time you're scrolling through your phone, visit BrockvilleDaily.ca and see what Brockville is talking about. 401 traffic and weather together next.
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12: The 401 is looking good so far. Traffic is moving steady in both directions between Kingston and Cornwall, including through Gananoque and Brockville, and there are no problems on the 416. Partly cloudy tonight, a chance of showers with the risk of a thunderstorm, then clearing, a low of 15. Saturday, sunny in the morning, then a mix of sun and cloud with a chance of showers, the risk of a thunderstorm, a high of 28. Sunday, cloudy, a chance of showers or thunderstorms with a high of 24. And Monday, a mix of sun and cloud with a high of 19. 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

0: Brockville's 104.9 MyFM. Hey, how's it going? It's Wendy. So on Sunday from 8 to 2, there are a couple planned power outages just west of Brockville. So there's one that's like Fernbank, Woodridge, Halleck's, that area. That's going to be almost 730 people without power. And then the same time, 8 to 2 on Sunday, 350 people in the Lynn area will be without power. So that's coming up this weekend. And then the next day on Monday, more in the Brockville area, like downtown west of the museum, there's going to be over 105 people without power. That's on Monday from 9 to 1. So there are a few planned power outages. Hydro1.com for all the details.
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0: 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Hey, it's Wendy. Lots of people back at the cottage. Cottage season is here. And Brockville Fire Department sharing some safety tips to make sure that, you know, you're having a fun, safe time. So if you're just opening the cottage for the season, which I feel like a lot of people have, but if you were such a rush to, like, you know, get there and have the fun, but you didn't do all the safety tips, here's just, you know, a checklist to make sure that you went over everything. So make sure you check all your, you know, smoke and carbon monoxide alarms, inspect all the electrical systems, like all the outlets and cords and everything. Make sure that your heating and like fireplaces, all those equipment and everything like that, make sure that you have they're inspected and that they're clean before you're using. Make sure that everything is clean and clear. There's no leaves near any electricals or anything like that, or any buildup around. And just be prepared. Have fire extinguishers nearby and all of those safety things. So if you want tips like this and more, Brockville Fire Department on socials. 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
7: No delays along the 401. You're seeing smooth traffic eastbound and westbound between Kingston and Cornwall, with Gananoque and Brockville moving well, and the 416 remains clear. Partly cloudy tonight, a chance of showers with the risk of a thunderstorm, then clearing, a low of 15. Saturday, sunny in the morning, then a mix of sun and cloud with a chance of showers, the risk of a thunderstorm, a high of 28. Sunday, cloudy, a chance of showers or thunderstorms with a high of 24. And Monday, a mix of sun and cloud with a high of 19. 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

0: 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Hey, it's Wendy, and Dan Mellon joins us now.
1: Happy Friday, Wendy.
0: Happy Friday until I find out what's going on.
1: Well, it's Friday. Gotta get down on. Do you know what today is?
0: Friday.
1: Yes, but it's also National Jerky Day.
0: Oh, that is very random. Okay.
1: Right? Like, I mean, there's a national day for everything.
0: Yeah.
1: Like, today is National Jerky Day. Do you know how many kinds of jerky there are? Like, if you had to guess, what would you say?
0: Like, 30?
1: Well, it's unlimited, actually.
0: Oh,
1: you can.
0: Okay.
1: This is what I didn't know, is that if you've got one of those food dehydrators, you can jerky almost anything.
0: Oh, okay.
1: I don't know if you could jerky onion rings.
0: That doesn't sound good.
1: Okay, but tell me if any of these sound appealing to you, okay?
0: Okay.
1: So there's obviously beef jerky is the one that everybody thinks about, right?
0: Yeah.
1: If you had your beef jerky. There's turkey jerky.
0: Of course, yeah.
1: Maybe Ron Zajac would try the turkey jerky.
0: No, we leave the turkey on the trail alone.
1: I ran into him actually last night at the sports awards of the Legion.
0: Oh, yeah?
1: And he said he hasn't seen the turkey come back. So
0: good. He scared it.
1: Yes. So anyway, maybe there'll be no turkey jerky. They have bacon jerky. I thought bacon was already kind of like jerky.
0: Yeah, similar, I guess. Yeah.
1: You know what I mean? But anyway, does that sound appealing to you?
0: Not like my go-to, I don't think.
1: Okay. Well, how about exotic game?
0: No.
1: Like venison?
0: No.
1: Elk?
0: No.
1: Bison? Alligator jerky?
0: No.
1: It's all a thing.
0: I don't like that.
1: Kangaroo jerky?
0: No.
1: No? Okay. No. All right. Final one. And I'm never trying this. And for the only reason, plant-based jerky. So you can have mushroom jerky, tofu jerky, and this one, this is unbelievable, Wendy, coconut jerky. Would you try that?
0: I would try the coconut one.
1: All right. All right. Well, listen, on this National Jerky Day, maybe just stick to beef.
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8: If you're heading along the 401, it's a good drive. Traffic is moving nicely both ways between Kingston and Cornwall. That includes Gananoque and Brockville. And there are no issues on the 416. Partly cloudy tonight, a chance of showers with the risk of a thunderstorm, then clearing, a low of 15. Saturday, sunny in the morning, then a mix of sun and cloud with a chance of showers, the risk of a thunderstorm, a high of 28. Sunday, cloudy, a chance of showers or thunderstorms with a high of 24. And Monday, a mix of sun and cloud with a high of 19. 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

0: what's happening in Brockville.
1: Chance of showers and the risk of a thunderstorm tonight at a low of 15. Good afternoon. I'm Harper Cody. The 17-year-old youth accused in the Brockville triple murder case returns to court next week. Crown attorney Alan Finley clarified that the Crown is seeking an adult sentence, not an adult trial.
2: If he's sentenced as an adult, then the sentence is a life sentence. If he's convicted of first-degree murder, but he's eligible for parole after 10 years. Doesn't mean he gets parole at 10, but he's eligible at 10.
1: Under the Youth Criminal Justice Act, a youth sentence carries a maximum 10-year term, with the first 6 served in custody and the remaining 4 years served under supervision in the community. Finley declined to comment on the specifics of the case. The accused returns to court Wednesday at 9:30 a.m. The road to the FIFA World Cup starts in Toronto this afternoon, with Canada taking on Bosnia at BMO Field. Local soccer supporter Mitch Beattie is there and refers to this as a full circle moment for him.
3: Playing soccer almost my entire life, and some of the guys on the field I've watched for a long time. There's one guy on the Bosnian team, Jeko, that he's played in the Premier League, and it's kind of surreal to be able to see him out on the field right now practicing in person. It's pretty sick. But yeah, atmosphere electric. I'm buzzing.
1: The game offers an early look at Canada's World Cup ambitions while bringing international competition to home soil in front of a passionate crowd. More on this coming up in sports. And Community Treasure Day returns tomorrow in Brockville, letting residents place unwanted but usable items at the curb for free pickup. Items must be set out by 9 a.m. and removed by 6 p.m. A second event is planned for September 12th. Leftover items may go to the Brockville Transfer Station for proper disposal. In sports, the Brockville Speedway will showcase 7 classes of racing tomorrow night at the track. Gates open at 4. The racing starts at 6. In Brockville Little League Baseball, their junior and senior all-stars hit the field for a doubleheader against Orleans Little League Sunday at Fulford Park. The games begin at 10 a.m. and 2 p.m. At the FIFA World Cup, Canada and Bosnia are tied 1-1 late in the second half. Tonight, the U.S. faces Paraguay. In week 2 of the CFL, it is the Argonauts against the Alouettes tonight, and the Blue Jays face the Yankees. The next time you're scrolling through your phone, visit BrockvilleDaily.ca and see what Brockville is talking about. 401 traffic and weather together next.
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10: Things are moving well on the 401. Eastbound and westbound traffic remains steady between Kingston and Cornwall. No slowdowns through Gananoque or Brockville, and the 416 is problem-free. Partly cloudy tonight, a chance of showers with the risk of a thunderstorm, then clearing, a low of 15. Saturday, sunny in the morning, then a mix of sun and cloud with a chance of showers, the risk of a thunderstorm, a high of 28. Sunday, cloudy, a chance of showers or thunderstorms with a high of 24. And Monday, a mix of sun and cloud with a high of 19. 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

0: 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Hey, how's it going? It's Wendy. So tomorrow is the community-wide treasure hunt. If you would like to take part, this is a great way to find hidden gems. Maybe you've been needing something, and maybe that something is in someone's house, and they're not using it anymore in great condition. They're like, hey, I'm going to leave this on the curb for you. That could be the case tomorrow. So make sure if you are looking for items tomorrow around the city, make sure they're on the curb. And if you're putting items out, make sure that any other items that you don't want people to take are not within sight, just so we don't have any mix-ups or anything like that. But yeah, treasure hunt tomorrow starting at 9. I know some people are putting items out this evening. I've already seen stuff on social media about that. But technically, the treasure hunt doesn't start until tomorrow. And then if your item gets picked up, that's great. But if your item does not get picked up, make sure you bring it in by 6 tomorrow evening. And if you find any goodies, like anything that you're really excited about, definitely let us know. I love a good treasure hunt. I mean, it's the garage sale where everything is free, which is awesome. 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

0: Rockville's 104.9 MyFM. Hey, it's Wendy. Okay, so coming up on Sunday, there are a couple of planned power outages. So just so you know, between 8 and 2 on Sunday, just west of Brockville, not just in Lynn, but also like the Fernbank, Woodridge, Halex area, there's going to be a planned power outage. So in Lynn, that's going to impact about 350 people. And then in like the Fernbank, Halex, Woodridge area, that's going to be almost 730 people. And again, that's from 8 to 2. And then on the Monday in Brockville, from 9 to 1, like downtown Brockville, west of the museum, there's going to be a planned power outage that's going to be just over 105 people. So Hydro1.com if you're looking for all the details. 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
5: A clean trip along the 401 this hour. Traffic is moving along without delays between Kingston and Cornwall, including Gananoque and Brockville, and the 416 also problem-free. Partly cloudy tonight, a chance of showers with the risk of a thunderstorm, then clearing, a low of 15. Saturday, sunny in the morning, then a mix of sun and cloud with a chance of showers, the risk of a thunderstorm, a high of 28. Sunday, cloudy, a chance of showers or thunderstorms with a high of 24. And Monday, a mix of sun and cloud with a high of 19. Traffic for localfame.ca. 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

0: 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Hey, it's Wendy, and something big in the sports world happening not too far from us. So I brought in the sports, basically, I'm going to call you sports legend because you know it all in the sports world, and I'm just a go sports go person. So thanks so much for joining us, Harper Cody.
1: No problem. Legend, I don't know about that.
0: I mean, you're an award-winning broadcaster, so.
1: That's very kind of you. But anyway, yeah, it's the OHL draft tonight and tomorrow happening up in Kingston at Slush Puppy Place. It's the first draft in person in 26 years in the OHL, and pretty special that it's happening up in Kingston. So Oshawa has the number one overall pick, but Kingston's got a good first round pick as well. They've got the 10th pick, so they're going to get an impact player that should help their organization for quite a few years. So it all gets underway at 7 o'clock tonight. Again, it's today and tomorrow in Kingston at Slush Puppy Place, and best of luck to Corey Cooper, the GM, and the rest of the front staff. Should be a great weekend, a great draft for the organization.
0: So this could kick off someone's career.
1: Absolutely. The CHL, which is basically the umbrella over the three leagues, which the Western Hockey League, Quebec Major Junior Hockey League, and the Ontario Hockey League. It is the best development path in the world for players in order to get to the NHL, and the NHL knows it too. So yes, absolutely, dreams come true tonight. It's a big step in the right direction for a lot of young men, and maybe even some women as well. We just saw the Brantford Bulldogs. They selected a female goaltender, and it's the first time ever that that's happened. So we could see some other women get drafted too, but yeah, it's a huge step in the right direction for these young players that have bright futures ahead of them.
0: Amazing. Well, our sister station, Fly FM in Kingston, will have you covered because that's where all the action is going down. Thanks so much, Harper, for joining us.
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6: If you're on the 401, traffic is moving smoothly in both directions between Kingston and Cornwall. Same with Gananoque and Brockville. Similar conditions, and there are no concerns on the 416. Partly cloudy tonight, a chance of showers with the risk of a thunderstorm, then clearing, a low of 15. Saturday, sunny in the morning, then a mix of sun and cloud with a chance of showers, the risk of a thunderstorm, a high of 28. Sunday, cloudy, a chance of showers or thunderstorms with a high of 24. And Monday, a mix of sun and cloud with a high of 19. Traffic for localfame.ca. 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

0: 6 o'clock. Here's what's happening in Brockville.
1: Chance of showers, risk of a thunderstorm tonight at a low of 15. Good afternoon. I'm Harper Cody. Canada's FIFA World Cup journey is underway on home soil this afternoon as the national men's team faces Bosnia at BMO Field in Toronto. Among those attending the soccer match is local resident Mitch Beattie.
2: We're up in the Bosnian section and they are electric. They are wild. They're going to give Canada a good run for their money, I think. But yeah, up here where we're sitting, we're like a couple rows behind them. Lots of Canadian fans as well. But it's a crazy atmosphere. I've never been to a sporting event quite like this.
1: The event marks an important milestone in Canada's World Cup preparations and growing soccer profile. More on this coming up in sports. OPSU represented workers from three local agencies protested outside MPP Steve Clark's Brockville office Wednesday after previously demonstrating outside Clark's residence. Clark said his focus remains on advocating for funding to support the local agencies involved in the strike.
3: My advocacy continues to be for funding to support local mental health and developmental service agencies that these groups, these individuals serve. And they've got very vulnerable clients, and this year's budget provided record investment in those sectors.
1: The dispute is set to enter its fourth week next week, increasing pressure on all parties involved. And the Brockville Legion welcomed a sold-out crowd for the 32nd annual Brockville and Area Sports Hall of Fame Kinsman Awards Dinner and Banquet last night. Awards were presented to local coaches, volunteers, and athletes, while five new inductees were honored. Thousand Island Secondary School basketball and track star Victoria Ford was named Sports Person of the Year.
4: I'm going up against amazing athletes that are just also famously known, and I'm just so happy and just so much emotions right now, overwhelmed, but I'm just so happy all my parents and my friends, my teammates could make it out, and I'm just unbelievably happy.
1: The U15 Provincial Girls Softball Champion Johnstown Jewels were named Sports Team of the Year. All inductees and award winners will be honored again tonight at the official induction ceremony back at the Brockville Legion. In sports, the Brockville Speedway will showcase seven classes of racing tomorrow night at the track. Gates open at 4, racing starts at 6. Brockville Little League Baseball's junior and senior all-stars hit the field for a doubleheader against Orleans Little League Sunday at Fulford Park. Games begin at 10 a.m. and 2 p.m. In the World Cup, Canada and Bosnia ended in a 1-1 draw this afternoon. Tonight, the U.S. faces Paraguay. In week two of the CFL, Toronto is in Montreal tonight, and the Blue Jays face the Yankees in Major League Baseball. The next time you're scrolling through your phone, visit BrockvilleDaily.ca and see what Brockville is talking about. 401 traffic and weather together next.
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8: The 401 continues to run smoothly. Eastbound and westbound lanes are moving steady between Kingston and Cornwall, including Yananaque and Brockville, and the 416 is clear of any problems. Partly cloudy tonight, a chance of showers with the risk of a thunderstorm, then clearing, a low of 15. Saturday, sunny in the morning, then a mix of sun and cloud with a chance of showers, the risk of a thunderstorm, a high of 28. Sunday, cloudy, a chance of showers or thunderstorms with a high of 24. And Monday, a mix of sun and cloud with a high of 19. 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

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It's TGI90s on MyFM. I'm John. 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All week long, we've been playing MyFM Name That Tune. We give you a song each day. If you know what it is, you go to our website. You could win $500. You got to have all your entries in by midnight tonight. Here is a quick recap of the songs from this week. Oh, I know that song.

0: You're not allowed to dance around here.
1: Oh, yeah.
0: That's a good Friday song. Those are the songs. If you know them, you enter them on our website tonight before midnight. You could win $500. And if you're sitting there going, John, I love all those songs, but I don't know them. I can't remember the names. Johnny will help you. You send me a text where you need some help. I'll help you out. Okay? I will do that for you. Karen's been waiting. Karen, what do you want to hear?
2: We are on the back deck and need to hear some Tom Petty.
0: I got it for you next.
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2: No trouble spots along the 401. Traffic is moving well between Kingston and Cornwall in both directions, and it's a delay-free drive through Gananoque and Brockville, and the 416 is in good shape too. Partly cloudy tonight, a chance of showers with the risk of a thunderstorm, then clearing, a low of 15. Saturday, sunny in the morning, then a mix of sun and cloud with a chance of showers, the risk of a thunderstorm, a high of 28. Sunday, cloudy, a chance of showers or thunderstorms with a high of 24. And Monday, a mix of sun and cloud with a high of 19. 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

0: 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I'm John. 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We have an instant request coming up here in moments. First, though, our 90s movie revisit. If you're looking for something to do this weekend, Netflix and chill, why not go back to 1994? A great laid-back, everyday nothingness type of movie. Perfect for embracing downtime. Our recommendation tonight, Clerks. Clerks is so good. To be fair, though, I haven't watched it in a while, so I'm gonna have to watch it this weekend and see if it holds up. Does it hold up? An instant request for you next.
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8: It's a clean drive on the 401. You can expect steady traffic both ways between Kingston and Cornwall with no delays through Gananoque or Brockville, and the 416 is also problem-free. Partly cloudy tonight, a chance of showers with the risk of a thunderstorm, then clearing, a low of 15. Saturday, sunny in the morning, then a mix of sun and cloud with a chance of showers, the risk of a thunderstorm, a high of 28. Sunday, cloudy, a chance of showers or thunderstorms with a high of 24. And Monday, a mix of sun and cloud with a high of 19. 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Stay on time and up to date with 401 traffic and weather together Monday morning starting at 6.
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Every day giving you a different song. $500 up for grabs. 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If you're like, oh, I missed one, I didn't know one, let's do a quick recap.

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9: Here's Brockville's three-day forecast from the MyFM Weather Center. Tonight, partly cloudy with a chance of showers and the risk of a thunderstorm at a low of 15. Tomorrow, sunshine in the morning, then a mix of sun and cloud. Slight chance of showers late in the afternoon with the risk of a thunderstorm as well. At a high of 28, it'll feel like 31. Then Sunday, cloudy with a chance of showers or thunderstorms at a high of 24. I'm Harper Cody, 104.9 MyFM, Brockville's breaking and local news.

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